0: on Berlin's Pride event. Defence Secretary Wes Streeting has condemned the absolutely horrific van and stabbing attack in the German capital that left one person dead and injured at least 29 others. The thoughts of the Prince and Princess of Wales are with everyone affected by the wildfires across France, Spain and the UK. That's in a message from William on social media. He added that the blazes are a stark reminder of the challenges posed by an increasingly extreme climate. Persistent money troubles have been linked to faster brain ageing. The effect's stronger for people who've had disadvantaged childhoods and a bigger genetic risk of Alzheimer's. Jax Wells is from University College London who did the research. He says it calls for social change.
1: What we show is that those are not only individual responsibilities, these are social responsibilities. Whether we protect people or not, whether we have a life course that is smooth or not. So I would say these are food for thought to know what kind of society we want to live in.
0: And Marine Week is underway. Danielle Clifford is from the Wildlife Trusts. She explains why it's so important.
2: It doesn't matter where you live around the UK, you are connected to our seas. Every second breath you breathe comes from the ocean. 95% of the UK's imports and exports come from our seas. Every single plug goes back to our seas.
0: 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I'm
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4: This is your Tuesday evening weather. Tonight will remain generally cloudy with scattered showers feeding in from the southwest. And your overnight temperature low for Lanarkshire is 15 degrees.
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The 70s, the 80s, and the forgotten decade of music, the 1990s? 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
1: Get ready, Airdrie. McFloyd is coming. On Saturday, the 15th of August, in Airdrie Town Hall, we'll be hosting the return of Scotland's Pink Floyd tribute band, McFloyd, with their brand new show, Between the Heavens. 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McFloyd will be there. 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
1: Nigel Farage is calling for Green Party leader Zach Polanski to be arrested. It's after an image on Polanski's Instagram showed a man with a T-shirt reading, "We're only making plans for Nigel," followed by an image of a guillotine. Police are conducting inquiries after a report was made by Reform UK. Equalities Minister Bridget Phillipson has been appointed Labour Party chairwoman by Andy Burnham. Announcing her appointment, the Prime Minister says she'll make sure the Labour Party is match fit for the next election. Armed officers will be deployed for the UK's largest Pride Festival. It's following the attack on Berlin's Pride event. Defence Secretary Wes Streeting has condemned the absolutely horrific fan and stabbing attack in the German capital. That left one person dead and injured at least 29 others. The thoughts of the Prince and Princess of Wales are with everyone affected by the wildfires across France, Spain and the UK. That's in a message from William on social media. He added that the blazes are a stark reminder of the challenges posed by an increasingly extreme climate. Persistent money troubles have been linked to faster brain ageing. The effect's stronger for people who've had disadvantaged childhoods and a bigger genetic risk of Alzheimer's. Jax Wells is from University College London who did the research. He says it calls for social change.
2: What we show is that those are not only individual responsibilities. These

0: our social responsibilities, whether we protect people or not, whether we have a life course that is smooth or not. So I would say these are food for thought to know what kind of society we want to live in.
1: And Marine Week is underway. Danielle Clifford is from the Wildlife Trusts. She explains why it's so important.
2: It doesn't matter where you live around the UK, you are connected to our seas. 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Every single plug goes back to our seas.
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3: Lanarkshire weather.
4: This is your Tuesday evening weather. Tonight will remain generally cloudy with scattered showers feeding in from the southwest. And your overnight temperature low for Lanarkshire is 15 degrees.
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1: Join the multi-award winning all-star cast of musicians and singers for the musical masterpiece that is The Legends of the 60s Show when it comes to Rutherglen Town Hall on Saturday the 1st of August. 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Featuring over 40 iconic hits, songs never to be forgotten. The tickets are priced £28.50. It starts at 7:30 p.m. and it takes place in the Rutherglen Town Hall on Saturday the 1st of August.
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Do you remember Bewitched, M People, Robbie Williams, S Club 7 and the Spice Girls? 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I will bring you 1 hour of great 90s music right here on Shire Radio. 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
1: Don't miss your chance to see internationally acclaimed Scottish singer-songwriter J.J. Jinky Gilmore live at Cumbernauld Theatre on Saturday the 15th of August. J.J. first tasted success as a joint frontman with Scottish band The Silencers, and the band toured extensively, enjoying great success across Europe. After leaving the band, he secured himself a solo deal and is now firmly established as a solo artist with 5 studio albums under his belt, and now, in 2026, his work as a solo artist has been celebrated with the release of his compilation album, The Evolution of J.J. Gilmore. So hurry and don't miss your chance to see internationally acclaimed Scottish singer-songwriter J.J. Jinky Gilmore live at Cumbernauld Theatre on Saturday, 15th of August. Tickets are priced at £23 and £25.
0: 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Got a What's On in the area soon? Let us know. 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

0: 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I'm Ross King. 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
1: Hi there, it's Rachel here. Just dropped in to remind you to join me this Sunday between 7 and 8pm right here on Shire Radio for an hour of great country music. You can hear the likes of Miranda Lambert, Blake Shelton, John Pardee and many more. So join me this Sunday night, 7pm right here on Shire Radio for the best country music.

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2: Nigel Farage is calling for Green Party leader Zach Polanski to be arrested. It's after an image on Polanski's Instagram showed a man with a T-shirt reading, "We're only making plans for Nigel," followed by an image of a guillotine. Police are conducting inquiries after a report was made by Reform UK. Equalities Minister Bridget Phillipson has been appointed Labour Party chairwoman by Andy Burnham. Announcing her appointment, the Prime Minister says she'll make sure the Labour Party is match fit for the next election. Armed officers will be deployed for the UK's largest Pride festival. It's following the attack on Berlin's Pride event. Defence Secretary Wes Streeting has condemned the absolutely horrific van and stabbing attack in the German capital. That left one person dead and injured at least 29 others. The thoughts of the Prince and Princess of Wales are with everyone affected by the wildfires across France, Spain and the UK. That's in a message from William on social media. He added that the blazes are a stark reminder of the challenges posed by an increasingly extreme climate. Persistent money troubles have been linked to faster brain ageing. The effect's stronger for people who've had disadvantaged childhoods and a bigger genetic risk of Alzheimer's. Jax Wells is from University College London who did the research. He says it calls for social change.
3: What we show is that those are not only individual responsibilities, these are social responsibilities. Whether we protect people or not, whether we have a life course that is smooth or not. So I would say these are food for thought to know what kind of society we want to live in.
2: And Marine Week is underway. Danielle Clifford is from the Wildlife Trusts. She explains why it's so important.
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0: Weather. Tonight will remain generally cloudy with scattered showers feeding in from the southwest. And your overnight temperature low for Lanarkshire is 15 degrees.
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3: Don't miss the Jerseys when they return to the East Kilbride Village Theatre on Thursday the 30th of July. The UK's number one tribute to Frankie Valli and the Four Seasons will have you dancing in the aisles with hit after hit, including Let's Hang On, Big Girls Don't Cry, Sherry, Walk Like a Man, and Oh What a Night, and many, many more. This is a celebration of fantastic music performed by a live four-piece band and an array of incredible talent. 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
1: Fresh from a successful run at the Edinburgh Fringe, award-winning comedian Jo Caulfield is bringing her brand new show Bad Moon Rising to Motherwell. She was voted Comedian's Comedian of the Year and praised as one of Britain's smartest comics. 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
1: Join Scotland's favourite David Bowie tribute band, Spiders on Mars, for a true extravaganza of incredible hits at Lantern House, Cumbernauld, on Saturday, the 29th of August. 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
0: Got a What's On in the area soon? 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
1: Nigel Farage is calling for Green Party leader Zach Polanski to be arrested. It's after an image on Polanski's Instagram showed a man with a T-shirt reading, "We're only making plans for Nigel," followed by an image of a guillotine. Police are conducting inquiries after a report was made by Reform UK. Equalities Minister Bridget Phillipson has been appointed Labour Party chairwoman by Andy Burnham. Announcing her appointment, the Prime Minister says she'll make sure the Labour Party is match fit for the next election. Armed officers will be deployed for the UK's largest Pride festival. It's following the attack on Berlin's Pride event. Defence Secretary Wes Streeting has condemned the absolutely horrific van and stabbing attack in the German capital. That left one person dead and injured at least 29 others. The thoughts of the Prince and Princess of Wales are with everyone affected by the wildfires across France, Spain and the UK. That's in a message from William on social media. He added that the blazes are a stark reminder of the challenges posed by an increasingly extreme climate. Persistent money troubles have been linked to faster brain ageing. The effect's stronger for people who've had disadvantaged childhoods and a bigger genetic risk of Alzheimer's. Jax Wells is from University College London who did the research. He says it calls for social change.
2: What we show is that those are not only individual responsibilities, these are social responsibilities. Whether we protect people or not, whether we have a life course that is smooth or not. So I would say these are food for thought to know what kind of society we want to live in.
1: And Marine Week is underway. Danielle Clifford is from the Wildlife Trusts. She explains why it's so important.
3: It doesn't matter where you live around the UK, you are connected to our seas. Every second breath you breathe comes from the ocean. 95% of the UK's imports and exports come from our seas. Every single plug goes back to our seas.
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0: Lanarkshire weather.
4: This is your Tuesday evening weather. Tonight will remain generally cloudy with scattered showers feeding in from the southwest. And your overnight temperature low for Lanarkshire is 15 degrees.
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1: It's all happening Saturday the 1st of August in Hamilton. 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For more details, visit What's On Lanarkshire webpage.
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3: Nigel Farage is calling for Green Party leader Zach Polanski to be arrested. It's after an image on Polanski's Instagram showed a man with a T-shirt reading, "We're only making plans for Nigel," followed by an image of a guillotine. Police are conducting inquiries after a report was made by Reform UK. Equalities Minister Bridget Phillipson has been appointed Labour Party chairwoman by Andy Burnham. Announcing her appointment, the Prime Minister says she'll make sure the Labour Party is match fit for the next election. Armed officers will be deployed for the UK's largest Pride Festival. It's following the attack on Berlin's Pride event. Defence Secretary Wes Streeting has condemned the absolutely horrific fan and stabbing attack in the German capital. That left one person dead and injured at least 29 others. The thoughts of the Prince and Princess of Wales are with everyone affected by the wildfires across France, Spain and the UK. That's in a message from William on social media. He added that the blazes are a stark reminder of the challenges posed by an increasingly extreme climate. Persistent money troubles have been linked to faster brain ageing. The effect's stronger for people who've had disadvantaged childhoods and a bigger genetic risk of Alzheimer's. Jax Wells is from University College London who did the research. He says it calls for social change.
4: What we show is that those are not only individual responsibilities, these are social responsibilities. Whether we protect people or not, whether we have a life course that is smooth or not. So I would say these are food for thought to know what kind of society we want to live in.
3: And Marine Week is underway. Danielle Clifford is from the Wildlife Trusts. She explains why it's so important.
5: It doesn't matter where you live around the UK, you are connected to our seas. Every second breath you breathe comes from the ocean. 95% of the UK's imports and exports come from our seas. Every single plug goes back to our seas.
3: That's the latest from Radio News Hub. I'm Holly.
1: Lanarkshire weather.
6: This is your Tuesday evening weather. Tonight will remain generally cloudy with scattered showers feeding in from the southwest. And your overnight temperature low for Lanarkshire is 15 degrees.
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I'll bring the energy, you bring the coffee.

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1: Are you a fan of the Jersey Boys? Then this is a show for you. This is a fabulous Frankie Valli tribute. The Jersey Notes bring a high-energy afternoon of classic hits to Castle Park Blantyre on Sunday, the 2nd of August. The show will be on between 1 p.m. and 7 p.m. and it will be at the Castle Park Blantyre. And tickets are £6. Why don't you come and see them? You will have the best afternoon dancing your socks off.
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1: What's on in Lanarkshire? Jerry Rafferty's Enduring Music is brought to life in this emotive live musical celebration at Cumbernauld Theatre on Friday the 7th of August. From Stuck in the Middle with You to Baker Street and beyond. Tickets are £23 and £25, and the Jerry Rafferty live musical celebration takes place at the Cumbernauld Theatre on Friday the 7th of August at 7:30pm.
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1: Nigel Farage is calling for Green Party leader Zach Polanski to be arrested. It's after an image on Polanski's Instagram showed a man with a T-shirt reading, "We're only making plans for Nigel," followed by an image of a guillotine. Police are conducting inquiries after a report was made by Reform UK. Equalities Minister Bridget Phillipson has been appointed Labour Party chairwoman by Andy Burnham. Announcing her appointment, the Prime Minister says she'll make sure the Labour Party is match fit for the next election. Armed officers will be deployed for the UK's largest Pride festival. It's following the attack on Berlin's Pride event. Defence Secretary Wes Streeting has condemned the absolutely horrific van and stabbing attack in the German capital. That left one person dead and injured at least 29 others. The thoughts of the Prince and Princess of Wales are with everyone affected by the wildfires across France, Spain and the UK. That's in a message from William on social media. He added that the blazes are a stark reminder of the challenges posed by an increasingly extreme climate. Persistent money troubles have been linked to faster brain ageing. The effect's stronger for people who've had disadvantaged childhoods and a bigger genetic risk of Alzheimer's. Jax Wells is from University College London who did the research. He says it calls for social change.
2: What we show is that those are not only individual responsibilities, these are social responsibilities. Whether we protect people or not, whether we have a life course that is smooth or not. So I would say these are food for thought to know what kind of society we want to live in.
1: And Marine Week is underway. Danielle Clifford is from the Wildlife Trusts. She explains why it's so important.
3: 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Every second breath you breathe comes from the ocean. 95% of the UK's imports and exports come from our seas. Every single plug goes back to our seas.
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4: This is your Wednesday daytime weather. Today we'll see more in the way of cloud, along with further showers pushing in, which could merge into longer spells of rain at times. And your daytime temperature high for Lanarkshire is 18 degrees.
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1: Fresh from a successful run at the Edinburgh Fringe, award-winning comedian Jo Caulfield is bringing her brand new show Bad Moon Rising to Motherwell. She was voted Comedian's Comedian of the Year and praised as one of Britain's smartest comics. 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

0: reading, "We're only making plans for Nigel," followed by an image of a guillotine. Police are conducting inquiries after a report was made by Reform UK. Equalities Minister Bridget Phillipson has been appointed Labour Party chairwoman by Andy Burnham. Announcing her appointment, the Prime Minister says she'll make sure the Labour Party is match fit for the next election. Armed officers will be deployed for the UK's largest Pride festival. It's following the attack on Berlin's Pride event. Defence Secretary Wes Streeting has condemned the absolutely horrific van and stabbing attack in the German capital. That left one person dead and injured at least 29 others. The thoughts of the Prince and Princess of Wales are with everyone affected by the wildfires across France, Spain and the UK. That's in a message from William on social media. He added that the blazes are a stark reminder of the challenges posed by an increasingly extreme climate. Persistent money troubles have been linked to faster brain ageing. The effect's stronger for people who've had disadvantaged childhoods and a bigger genetic risk of Alzheimer's. Jax Wells is from University College London who did the research. He says it calls for social change.
1: What we show is that those are not only individual responsibilities, these are social responsibilities. Whether we protect people or not, whether we have a life course that is smooth or not. So I would say these are food for thought to know what kind of society we want to live in.
0: And Marine Week is underway. Danielle Clifford is from the Wildlife Trusts. She explains why it's so important.
2: It doesn't matter where you live around the UK, you are connected to our seas. Every second breath you breathe comes from the ocean. 95% of the UK's imports and exports come from our seas. Every single plug goes back to our seas.
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6: This is your Wednesday daytime weather. Today we'll see more in the way of cloud, along with further showers pushing in, which could merge into longer spells of rain at times. And your daytime temperature high for Lanarkshire is 18 degrees.
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1: Girls' night out too. Heartbreaks and promises. The ladies are back for a night full of song and laughter to help mend a broken heart. And it's after the dancing to dance the night away. To survive a heartbreak, all a lassie needs is her pals. Music from the 60s, 70s, 80s, 90s and the noughties. It's on the 14th of August. 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

0: Hi, it's Brian L here. Why don't you join me on a Monday, Tuesday and Wednesday evening for the absolutely best 70s music. Sensational, I call it. 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
1: The Prime Minister will hold talks with the Conservatives and the Liberal Democrats to try and fix England's adult social care crisis today. Tory leader Kemi Badenoch already called on Andy Burnham to not raise taxes to pay for it, while leader of the Lib Dems, Sir Ed Davey, says he hopes it'll be a positive first step. A 3-minute silence will be held in the town of

0: Of their tournaments. At least 13 people have died after a powerful earthquake in Japan. A magnitude 7.1 quake struck yesterday afternoon. Japanese Prime Minister Sanae Takaichi's called it a race against time to find those still missing. In the largest study of its kind, scientists have uncovered a new genetic risk factor for a long-term chronic pain condition. They examined the DNA of more than 2 million people and found the syndrome represents a problem in pain processing. Francis Williams from King's College London is the co-senior author.
1: Because it affects mostly women of middle age, and many of those women are going through the menopause, it can be difficult to know whether they've got this condition or whether they've got other things going on. This really demonstrates that it is a discrete entity that is genetically encoded.
0: And some of us could be seeing temperatures of the mid-30s today, with the fourth heat wave of the year hitting its peak. We're also being warned there's an extreme risk of more wildfires. An amber heat health alert is in place across the East Midlands, the East, South East and London today. For On Radio News Hub, I'm Frankie Hairsign.
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4: This is your Wednesday daytime weather. Today we'll see more in the way of cloud, along with further showers pushing in, which could merge into longer spells of rain at times. And your daytime temperature high for Lanarkshire is 18 degrees.
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1: On Friday the 7th of August, Bigger Golf Club welcomes back Norwegian pop rock duo Ramona's Tea Party, returning with a special acoustic set. They're leaving the electric guitars behind this time, creating a night filled with calmness, closeness and all kinds of emotion. They're joined by special guests Kieran O'Neill and Inga McElroy, making it a full evening of live music and storytelling. Tickets are £10 in advance or £15 on the door. So that's Friday the 7th of August, Bigger Golf Club, Ramona's Tea Party will be there. For more information, head to What's On Lanarkshire webpage.
0: Got a What's On in the area soon? 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

0: What's on in Lanarkshire?
1: They're cheeky, they're hilarious, and they're backed by popular demand. Fresh from their sold-out tour, the Naked Neds return with another unforgettable night of comedy friendship and a few surprises along the way. Meet Paul, Jamie, Tony, Harry, and Bev, a group of Glasgow pals facing life's ups and downs with plenty of laughs, a few tears, and more than a few awkward moments. After one fundraising idea after another falls flat, and with life throwing them an unexpected curveball, they decide there's only one thing left to do: strip off for a good cause. Don't miss The Naked Neds, written by Ingram Noble and directed by John Stewart, at the East Kilbride Village Theatre on Thursday, the 13th of August at 7:30 p.m. It's funny, it's touching, and completely unforgettable. That's The Naked Neds, but be quick, tickets won't stay covered up for long. Strictly 18+.
0: 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Let us know. 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
1: Prime Minister Andy Burnham is to hold cross-party talks to try and fix the adult social care crisis in England today. The Conservatives and the Liberal Democrats have accepted his invitation to the talks, though Nigel Farage has hit out at the PM for not being invited. Sefton Council have requested residents to consider making donations over floral tributes to remember the Southport attack 2 years later. A three-minute silence will be held in the Merseyside town to remember the three girls who tragically lost their lives. Anita Prem is the founder of the Freedom Charity.
2: There is one way to honour BB, Elsie and Alice. It's to make sure every lesson is learned so that fewer families have to experience such a devastating loss. And in terms of safeguarding, all agencies need to work together. Every child deserves to be safe and every professional has a role in making that happen.
1: UEFA says the World Cup is not for sale after FIFA confirmed plans to set up a private company to run its competitions. The FIFA Forward Enterprise will be run by investors overseeing the

0: and treat the condition in the future. Frances Williams from King's College London is the co-senior author.
1: We've found two genes that are in the same pathway that actually are related to a completely separate condition that is nothing to do with fibromyalgia. That condition is called Huntington's disease, and because there's a condition already associated with those genes, there are already drugs being tried.
0: And in football, Hearts Champions League dreams are over after a 6-0 aggregate defeat to Sturm Graz in the second qualifying round.
2: Lanarkshire weather.
3: This is your Wednesday daytime weather. Today we'll see more in the way of cloud, along with further showers pushing in, which could merge into longer spells of rain at times. And your daytime temperature high for Lanarkshire is 18 degrees.
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5: Hey, how you doing? Good morning.

0: start to the day. Anyway, we're on the way through till 11 o'clock this morning. I've got a visitor, and she's waving. Are you waving?
1: Waving away here.
0: She's waving away here, isn't she doing well? Now, I've got a problem with your name, because I can never pronounce it right, can I not?
1: No, you can't.
0: Right, so what is it really?
1: It is Dana.
0: Dana.
1: Dana Banana.
0: Dana, listen, I've got a better way to remember your name.
1: What's that?
0: Ah. Ah. Ah. Yeah, that's a better way, isn't it?
1: Nah.
0: Dan.
1: Dan a banana.
0: Hey, well, there you go. What you get up to outside here, it's entirely up to you. So anyway, how you doing? This is your first time ever live on the radio. You had a few seconds yesterday, but nothing much.
1: No, not much. I was interviewed by Brian about you back in February.
0: Interviewed by Brian. Do you find that when Brian interviews you, it's like you get a little massage in the neck and a wee feet massage and, you know, you feel all lovely when you come out?
1: You do, but this is totally different being in this seat for a
0: But day. You were in that seat the last time.
1: A wee bit
0: you know
1: different.
0: What I mean? No, people say to me when they come out, they go, oh, that was good. That was really good. It was like a wee massage in your neck and it massaged your feet and everything. I'm like, right, okay. Didn't bother then. So anyway, we're going to play some good music between now and 11. Guaranteed.
1: Guaranteed.
0: It's not allegedly, it is guaranteed. And I tell you what, do you know this one?
1: Sounds familiar.
0: Wee bit before your time. Back to the year of 1980. And it comes from McFadden Whitehead. Ain't no stopping us now.

Oh, I'm a wild one. Yeah, probably heard the rumours. How you doing? Good morning. Welcome along. Yes, it's me again. And you are lucky. That's 2 days in a row. You've had a bad

0: Hi, it's Brian L here. Why don't you join me on a Monday, Tuesday and Wednesday evening for the absolutely best 70s music? 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
5: So I've just had a PM. We are just about to go into the shower, you and I, with Shouty.
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5: Morning, Brian. Make sure you do under your armpits. Right now, this is Milky.

0: That's Milky. Just the way you are. You don't know that, do you?
1: I know the song now, yeah.
0: You know it now. She's sitting going dee dee dee dee dee dee dee. Right, you have actually come prepared, which I find strange. I don't. I make it up as I go along. But you've got some questions. Come on, get your bits of paper out here.
1: I've got them here.
0: She's in training. Right, okay, what was that question you were trying to hit me with?
1: What is your pet peeve in the workplace?
0: What's my pet peeve in the workplace? Oh, I've got so many.
1: Go on.
0: I've got so many. People who think they know when they don't know. That is a favourite one of mine.
1: And you're pointing your finger at me while
0: we're... No, I was just doing that with my finger. If you're watching on Twitch, hello. We're waving. I'm waiting for us to get sued at 10:15 and he comes in. Hello, that's mine, I'm waving. So, yeah, there's all weird people in any workplace. You think, how do you survive outside this place?
1: No, but mine was, I used to work in a sports centre and folk used to microwave fish and stuff.
0: Oh, no, that's unacceptable.
1: And it was, disgusting.
0: Is it? Oh, it just lingers.
1: Yep.
0: It totally lingers and it's all through the place and you're sitting smelling that going, that's giving me the bulk.
1: Pretty much, there's that, or else leaving dirty dishes in the sink.
0: Well, in here, it's not allowed.
1: Oh, I know that.
0: Oh, no. They'll get somebody in the corner with a BB gun that shoots you if you try and walk out without doing your dishes. No, it's quite good in here. We're very tidy.
1: Yous are.
0: We are very, very tidy. We've got all our cleaning stuff at the back of us here so that we can stay tidy.
1: Yes, I completely agree with that one.
0: We have got a lovely, tidy place here. So I tell you what, you asked me to play anything by Fleetwood Mac, so I thought, you know what? I'm going to play this one for you.

0: It's Oblivious. I met a few people like that, Oblivious. Do you know what's going on in the world? No. Right, so we've got some famous birthdays that you have found. Who do you reckon is the birthdays for today?
1: Star Trek actor Will Wheaton.
0: I don't watch Star Trek. So I wouldn't.
1: No,
0: never. Never had a clue. Never. It's never interested me. Just, you know, all that sort of thing. And I believe there's a Formula One driver there. Somebody who's really good and very, very well known.
1: Fernando Alonso.
0: Is he quite good?
1: I don't really watch Formula One, so.
0: Yeah, there. And you've got one more that you found.
1: How I Met Your Mother star, Josh Radnor. He's been in quite a few things, but I can't remember the other things that he's been in. Quite.
0: Do you know the thing about actors, mate, and actresses? Maybe I'm getting old. But they go, oh, this is the actress, very famous. And I go, who?
1: Aye, I'm like that myself at times.
0: Do you know what I mean? There's very few actors and actresses I actually know.
1: I think it's a generation thing, but as well.
0: It's not like doing that. It's just they kind of appear in something that disappears again, but they're still the star. It's like Love Island.
1: I never watched it.
0: Never watched it myself, but the star of Love Island. Well, there was about 20 of them in it. But there are 20 stars.
1: Oh.
0: Do you know what I mean? That's just what they do. How would you like to win £25,000?
1: I would love it. How do I do it?
0: Would you like to win £25,000? Well, I'm going to tell you how you do it. And if you head on to the website at shireradio.co.uk, the info is all there. But here's Stan the man to tell us.
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4: 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Number three.

back to July 1987. That's it's in the Los Lobos and La Bamba. Before that, the Pet Shop Boys, It's a Sin. And underway with Madonna. Who's that girl? Well, it's Dana. We'll get to her in just a second. Right after this, from Dasha, we're heading off to Austin. And it plays here on Shire Radio.

0: Anastasia, which is in Austin. Well, I've been busy while you've been listening to all these songs. We've got a true or false, very difficult, really difficult ones. So I'll be giving you that round about 10 past 10 when Shouty comes in. We'll get Brian to have a go at the answers. Unfortunately, it did get 3 out of 3 yesterday. I was really upset at that. Ruined my day. Also, I found some more birthdays that we can chat about. But do you know there's something going on Thursday? Tell us all about it. Dan, ah!
1: Hello, it's the Magic of Science show at Hilltop Primary School from 1 o'clock to 3. So, fun and free. Let's go. Have fun at it.
0: So, basically, what they've done is they've had 4 events throughout the summer while the kids have been on holiday. And the last one was on Tuesday, they did the petting zoo. So the final one before they all go back to school is 2 hours of magic. Sounds good, that, doesn't it?
1: Magic of Science, it is.
0: Yep, and it's on between 1 and 3 o'clock this Thursday up in the Hilltop Primary, which is beside the greatest chippy in Airdrie, because I'm still trying to get free fish and chips, and that's seniors. So if you're in about that way, head in there tomorrow afternoon. It is going to be a good one. I'm going to give you some birthdays. I reckon, a song or two from now.

0: Well, hello. 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It's all here in the Sixes of Six with Brian L. Now, included in the 20-plus records you'll hear is the ABC feature, the male and female doubler, and a 60s chart with all the number ones, and we'll even play some of them. So Monday, Tuesday and Wednesday, 6 till 7pm, it's the Swinging Sixes Hour with Brian L. on Shire Radio.
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0: Bill Danner is sitting there going, I've never heard that. What's happening here? What's going on? You were surprised with that song, weren't you?
1: I was expecting just a Cold Heart remix with Dua Lipa and Elton John. I wasn't expecting anything
0: else. Ella Langley came in, she's like, what? Huh? I told you it's a great song, that, isn't it?
1: It is a really good song.
0: DJ Eric Rhodes, look him up on Facebook and TikTok now. He's really good. That's a mashup of Dua Lipa, Elton John and also Ella Langley. And we're playing a lot of country songs here on Shire Radio. And Rachel, our resident country person, used to get upset with us, but now she thinks we're wonderful because we are spreading the gospel when it comes to country music.
1: Talking about country music, I got a free ticket to Luke Combs on Friday night.
0: Well, our Rachel was there. She was up there as well. And apparently everybody in their granny was up at Luke Combs.
1: Oh, honestly, it was a great show. I hadn't really heard his stuff before. I had went, and honestly, what a show. The guy was brilliant.
0: Was he good?
1: He was really good.
0: He knew his stuff.
1: Oh, yeah, definitely.
0: I think if you've got the right crowd there, with the right atmosphere, you could sing Ba Ba Black Sheep, and the boy went, yeah, it's a great night. You know what I mean? It's
1: pretty
0: just
1: much,
0: one of those things. Right, birthday-wise, we were talking about birthdays. I went and found a few more. I've been saying to you as I go along, you go, don't know them. No, don't know them. So, born this very day, 1946, still alive and kicking. It is Bill Forsyth, the Scottish director. Now, he was in Local Hero, which is the one about the alcohol, right, if I remember right. Gregory Skittle.
1: I've heard that.
0: Right. And also Comfort and Joy, which was set in a radio station. And it was to do with ice cream. You had two families fighting about ice cream. And it ended up, he got in the middle and he taught them how to make Mars bars with ice cream. That's where that originally came from. Comfort and Joy. It was all filmed in Glasgow. And he worked in a radio station doing the breakfast show. I don't know how he done it. He kind of just breezed in the door now. Oh, yes, I do know how he done it. That's how I do it. So that's who he is. Also born this day, 1946, Dan Keen. She was in The Cuckoo Waltz and Doctors, etc. And talking of country, Martina McBride. Now, you've never heard it?
1: No.
0: Right. It's played every week on the country show here on Shire Radio between 7 and 8 o'clock on a Sunday night. She plays all the country music and Martina McBride is always in it.
1: She's on YouTube, Martina McBride.
0: She is apparently big. She's sort of like the new Dolly Parton type thing, you know.
1: Oh, Dolly Parton's amazing, though.
0: She is amazing, yeah. She's a grandmother of
1: is
0: country
1: she
0: now.
1: No.
0: She's a grandmother of country now. This is the queen of country coming up. Right, what am I going to do for you? One more song up to the use. Have you ever had a man child, a guy who's a man child?
1: I know of them.
0: Well, I'll tell you what, let's have this one from Sabrina Carpenter, and it'll take us up to the news headlines at 10 o'clock.

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1: The Prime Minister is to hold cross-party talks to try and fix the adult social care crisis in England today. Grace McIntosh has the details.
2: The Conservatives and the Liberal Democrats accepted Andy Burnham's invitation to the talks. He says he'll put everything he's got into fixing a neglected system. Tory leader Kemi Badenoch already called on the PM to rule out tax rises to fund reforms, though. But someone who won't be there is a Reform UK representative. Nigel Farage says the PM's conspiring behind closed doors.
1: UEFA says FIFA have crossed a line after announcing plans to set up a new private company to run the World Cup and its other competitions. If approved, it would see investors become responsible for the commercial rights and delivery of their tournaments. The Football Supporters Association called it a new low. 2 years on since the Southport attacks, a UK-based charity says more can be done to prevent something like this from happening ever again. Anita Prem, founder of the Freedom Charity, says there were systematic failures identified during a recent review which could have been avoided.
3: We know the government has accepted the failures, but has actually anything really changed? Safeguarding must be proactive, not reactive. We need to look at the whole picture to prevent this horrendous tragedy from ever happening again.
1: At least 13 people have died after a powerful earthquake hit Japan. A magnitude 7.1 quake struck yesterday afternoon. Japanese Prime Minister Sanae Takaichi has called it a race against time to find those still missing. Green Party leader Zach Polanski is not apologising for a post shared on his Instagram depicting a T-shirt with the words Nigel and a guillotine on it, but he has admitted it was a mistake. He says he accepted a collaboration without checking properly. Reform UK reported Mr. Polanski to the police. And we can expect some slightly higher

0: degrees.
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0: Here you go, we're back. We're in the second hour. We are heading towards 11 o'clock and we'll have Shouty in very shortly. He'll be driving in his car right now. Beep, beep. And the reason why I'm doing the questions just now is he's probably left the house, so he can't Google them while he's driving along. So we're going to do them with Dana.
1: Yes.
0: Dana.
1: Let's go for it.
0: Dana.
1: Yes.
0: Right. So I gave her three questions and she thought, I'm doing well here, didn't you?
1: I did, and then I realised.
0: And then you went, right, the questions, I went, yeah. And then you said something about California, and I went, no, I'm not doing that. I've got totally different ones. I just did them because they were on the list. Right, are you ready?
1: Go for it.
0: Question number one. Michigan, which is in America.
1: Yes.
0: Is larger than Great Britain, the whole of Great Britain.
1: I'm saying true.
0: You're saying true. Right, okay. I've got to write true or false now. Right, okay. I'll sit and work the answer out. Question number two. There are 14 bones in the human foot. Start counting them. Kick your shoe off and count them. There's 14 bones in a human foot. Is that true or false?
1: I really should know this one. I'm saying true.
0: You're saying true. Right, okay. A TT. And question number three. Now, this is weird, this one, right? Matches were invented before lighters. True or false?
1: I'm saying true.
0: You're saying true? So you're saying true, true, true?
1: Three P's, yeah.
0: Right, so you're hoping that one of them's right.
1: At least, yesterday I get two out of three, so that wasn't bad. But
0: that ain't bad. I know. I'll give you the answer when we play the next song, right? Because we're going to do it with Shouty, because he should be breezing in the door, putting the kettle on in the next 5 minutes or so.
1: Ideal.
0: Yeah, that's what we like to hear. Right now, do you remember this one from The Weeknd? Do you like The Weeknd?
1: I do. That's one of my dad's favourite artists as well.
0: Well, I'll tell you what, sit there, save your tears.
1: Yes.

0: He's back, you know.
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0: I knew you. Have you ever met people, right? And you kind of look at them and you go, I know you. Do I know you? And they're like, aye, you are. Because they're not in the place where you expect them to be, right?
1: So, yesterday, for example, I knew a girl that was in here and turned out I know her for Tesco. Nicola, the girl that interviewed.
0: Yeah.
1: And I didn't place her in, obviously.
0: Here. Because she was here and not in Tesco.
1: Totally.
0: Where you hate that. Or you go away somewhere for the day, or you go on holiday and you bump into your next door neighbour and you're like, oh, right, you're here as well. No bother. Do you know what I mean?
1: Yes.
0: Stuff like that. So anyway, we have counted up and we have had it verified. You did worse than yesterday.
1: I did do worse than yesterday.
0: Right, but never mind about that. Never mind. Let's talk instead about the national days. Now, these days, they bring them up. I don't know who invents them, but they bring them up. Today is National Chicken Wing Day. I can go for that.
1: That's one I can really get behind.
0: Yeah, I can go for that. Yesterday it was chocolate, wasn't it?
1: I prefer chicken wings over chocolate.
0: Do you?
1: Oh, I would take that away.
0: Well, yesterday we had National Chocolate Day. Today it's National Chicken Wing. Up next,
1: National Lipstick Day.
0: Yes, National Lipstick Day.
1: Definitely another one I can get behind.
0: You like your red lipstick, don't you?
1: Yep, definitely.
0: Yeah, we're just waiting and shouting coming in with his lipstick.
1: I know, hopefully he's got a nice berry red one as well.
0: What was it? What colour was it he says he was going to wear again yesterday?
1: Was it a berry purple? No.
0: No, it was a very subtle one.
1: I can't even mind, but no.
0: So he's going to be coming in with his lipstick, that'll be interesting. National Lasagna Day.
1: Another one I could get behind. Mum's homemade lasagna.
0: So what's the difference between homemade and the ping version?
1: Homemade with love, there we go.
0: Well, there you go, that's it. Steady made in a factory and frozen.
1: Yeah.
0: Right, so there you go, that's your National Days for today. No doubt Brian will be talking about National Lipstick Day because it excites him for some reason. I don't know why. We'll find out because I think he's just wandered in the door. Right there, he's waving. We're waving. Brian's arrived.
2: Can I come in?
1: Hi,
0: you can come in. We're just talking about lipstick.
2: Oh, it's National Lipstick Day today.
0: I know it is. We knew you would know about that. And he's got his shorts on. God,
2: yes.
0: The wee knobbly knees are out. There
2: yes.
0: You go.
2: Yes, can I sit down?
0: You can have a seat. There you go. Pull a wee microphone through and you can talk to us.
2: All right.
0: Does it? Brian has arrived.
2: There you go. Dan,
0: did you like that one? That was a good one, wasn't it? I just remembered about his... I'll let you turn that round. I just remembered about Jim's... Dan! So I thought, why don't we just put an A at the end of it?
2: It's an easy way to remember, because you will call her Dana, won't you?
0: Dana, whatever. All right, Dil, how are you?
2: Hi, National Lipstick Day.
1: Where's yours, Brian?
2: Well, can I see it? It's a sort of cherry. It's a very light cherry plum I put on today.
0: Did you?
2: In recognition of National Lipstick Day.
0: So, basically, you were in the shower with us this morning.
2: Well, I was. I took you and Dana into the shower with me. It makes a change for George.
0: I can imagine that. Imagine showing me George. Yes, he's still on the M66 heading towards Manchester. He says Route 66. I think it's M66. Right, so we have done the hard, true or false. Right? And unfortunately, she did worse today than she did yesterday. She got 2 out of 3 today. Yesterday, today.
1: 1 out of 3.
0: 1 out of 3. Right, you want to try it?
2: Well, I'm hoping that I do as well as I did yesterday. Did you mention how I got
0: yesterday? No, you never did too good. Right, you ready for this one? Right, now, think. All right, you get 2 out of 3. Woohoo.
2: Woohoo.
0: One or two of the questions he's already done himself. So that's how. Right, do you know radio hosts who have been doing it a long time are actually really good at quizzes?
2: General knowledge.
0: Yeah, because we're really good at that because we've answered. Because we ask the question, then we'll do it again. Then we give the answer, so it's kind of locked in your brain.
2: It is.
0: And you see it coming up, you go, I know that.
2: It's like going a bike, it never goes away.
0: Yeah, exactly. Mm-hmm. Right, so are you ready for this? Michigan, which is in America, is larger than the UK. True or false?
2: In population or in size, in land mass?
0: It's it's your square miles, including land and water.
2: All right, oh well, it's size. Michigan's bigger than the UK.
0: So you're saying true?
2: Yes.
0: Right, okay. So question number two, there are 14 bones in the human foot.
2: I don't think this is as much as 14. No, I'm saying false to that.
0: You're saying false, right. Because there's less.
2: Yeah.
0: And question number three, matches were invented before lighters. So matches were invented before lighters. True or false?
2: I'm saying the obvious answer is true. That's why I'm going false.
0: Right. You have that feeling he's looked up the answers there. He's looked up the answers. He's done a wee bit of Googling before they came in. Look, he's got a red face. He has. He's just playing it, right? I can tell he's just playing.
2: Yeah, absolutely not.
0: Oh! Hang on, I'll kill you then, son.
2: I'll
0: kill
2: you.
0: Alexa, is Michigan larger than the UK? No, really? You know.
2: Anyway, so I take it that I get 3 out of 3 from your...
0: Do you know, I should have waited till they came in and then done them.
1: Mm-hmm.
0: Because it's sussed.
2: I heard them on the way down.
0: I know you did.
2: So I've been trying to think about it.
0: Nah. We're not believing this one. It was the way you kind of... You know, if you're going to... If you're going to cheat, right, man, just kind of throw wee things and, well, 14 bones.
1: You've Googled this.
2: I actually think it's 12.
0: Right, so Michigan is larger than Great Britain. The area of Great Britain is about 94,226 square miles.
2: Right.
0: That's including the land and water. And the area of Michigan is 96,716. Not a lot, innit?
2: No, not a lot in it.
0: So that's true, Michigan is larger. How many bones is in the human foot?
2: 12, I think.
0: Nope.
2: It's not 14 anyway.
0: Right, you said 14, you said 12. It's actually 28.
1: And I should know this one, because I've studied it.
2: You should.
0: I don't know, I was disappointed.
1: I was disappointed.
2: Did you take your shoe off and count them?
1: I can see my shoes, I've got sandals on.
2: Okay.
0: So actually there's 28 bones. And matches were invented before lighters.
2: I said false to that, didn't I?
0: Why?
2: Just because the obvious answer's true. You think matches would come first and then they would invent lighters?
0: Well, actually, the first push-button lighter was invented in 1824, right? But practical friction matches, the ones we've got now, yes, weren't invented till 1827.
2: Yes.
1: You beat me.
2: Another 3 out of 3 for the shouty boy.
1: Is it not 2 out of 3? Did he not get the...
2: No.
0: Nah, unfortunately.
2: It's 2 days in a row, 3 out of 3. And I'm doing a true or false today as well.
0: Well, this is the hard one. See, I learnt my lesson there. I will wait until you're in the studio and then and only then will I do the questions.
2: Yeah,
0: that way we can supervise. It's a bit like Who Wants to Be a Millionaire. When they do the phone call, they've got somebody sitting there
2: to make sure they're not cheating.
0: Exactly. I don't know, mate.
2: Well, I'm going to celebrate with a cup of tea, so I'm going to put the kettle on. Anybody want one?
1: I'm good, thank you.
2: You're right. You've got your water there, Dana.
1: Yes, I've got it here, thanks.
2: Boss man, I like you
0: too. I'll have a cup of tea while I sit here and consider my life. So you're up at 11 o'clock. We'll get you going and make the tea. There you go. And I'll bring this in right now. It comes from Michael Jackson. And what's it called, Dana?
1: Don't Stop Till You Get Enough.
0: Oh, yeah.

Hi there, it's Alec here. Just dropped in to remind you about Vinyl Days. You can find me here every Saturday afternoon from midday right through until 2 o'clock in the afternoon, giving you the very best in 60s, 70s, 80s, and also, let's not forget, 90s music. Top three of the past, three classic love songs, and a whole lot more. So make sure you can join me this Saturday from midday right here on Shire Radio. Well, they don't play it, so I thought I'm going to play that myself. Yeah, it's Shire Radio, it's a Wednesday, and let's bring in this from Kid Rock.

0: Diana Ross and the Supremes with the Baby Love. Did you ever watch the Muppet Show?
1: God, years ago.
0: Right, do you remember the two wee guys up in the balcony?
1: Oh, yes.
0: The two. We've got two on the couch right now. Ah, well, there you go. We'll get Bill Kay from the football show, Tartan Terraces. Is that back on Friday?
2: Yes, Friday.
0: Friday is back, and he's got guests as well and everything. It's all going to be super duper whooper. Yep. And then we'll get Brian there sipping his cup, thinking about life. He's waving. And we'll be waving as well, because it's time for us to go.
1: Oh, that's sad.
0: Have you enjoyed it?
1: Really enjoyed it, thank you.
0: How have you enjoyed your first ever radio show?
1: Loved it.
0: So when you get down the corridor to train, you'll be like, I know what I'm doing.
1: Well, hopefully.
0: I've been watching somebody that doesn't know what they're doing, I'll just do the opposite of him. Is that it? Right, whatever I've done for the past 2 hours, you do the opposite and you'll be brilliant.
1: Well, thank you.
0: Okay. Right, that's about it from us. Stand by, Brian is on the way next. He's getting his security lined up. And he'll be with you just after the news at 11 o'clock. Thank you, Dana.
1: Thank you for having me.
0: Have I got your name right the whole time?
1: I'm impressed.
0: So have I. Good job I remembered his jingle that goes, Dan, Dan, Dan. Right, I'm back with you on Friday afternoon. And that's from 2 o'clock during the 80s hour. Enjoy the rest of your Wednesday. Make sure you keep it Shire Radio. Take care. Bye-bye.

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1: The Prime Minister will hold talks with the Conservatives and the Liberal Democrats to try and fix England's adult social care crisis today. Grace McIntosh has more.
2: Andy Burnham says he wants to put everything he's got into a system neglected for decades and that the time for playing politics on the issue is over. Tory leader Kemi Badenoch calling on the government to not raise taxes to pay for it, though, while another party source criticised the short notice invite. Reform UK have not been invited. Nigel Farage says he should be there.
1: UEFA says the World Cup should not be for sale after FIFA confirmed plans to set up a private company to run its competitions. The FIFA Forward Enterprise would be run by investors overseeing the commercial rights and delivery of the World Cup. European football's governing body says it crosses a line. At least 13 people are known to have died after a 7.1 magnitude earthquake hit Japan yesterday. Rescue teams continue to work through the rubble to find those missing. A 3-minute silence will be held in the town of Southport this afternoon to remember the three girls who were killed in an attack on a dance class 2 years ago. Alice De Silva, Aguaye, BB King and Elsie Dot Stankum died at the Taylor Swift themed event in the Merseyside town in 2024. Author and founder of the Freedom Charity Anita Prem says more could have been done to prevent the attack.
3: We need better information sharing, clear accountability, earlier intervention, and professionals who feel confident to challenge concerns. If you receive a piece of information, you have to deal with it or take it to somebody that will deal with it. And I think that is what sadly happened on many, many cases, but certainly this case.
1: Airfares at Heathrow are going up slightly over the next couple of decades. Maximum charges per passenger will increase by 15p in 2028, rising to 30p after that. It's after the Civil Aviation Authority announced the airport could recoup the £320 million spent on their third runway proposal. And some of us are set for some more high temperatures today, with the fourth heat wave of the year due to peak at around 35 degrees Celsius. Experts are also warning the risk of wildfires could be extremely high. 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
5: This is your Wednesday daytime weather. Today we'll see more in the way of cloud, along with further showers pushing in, which could merge into longer spells of rain at times. And your daytime temperature high for Lanarkshire is 18 degrees.
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There you go. Kicking things off today, that was Laura Branigan, back to the 80s there, and Gloria. A very good morning. How are you? Thank you very much indeed to Boss Man Alec and Dana for the last 2 hours. What a great show that was. That was Dana's first radio broadcast. Didn't she do well? So you've got me, as I say, for the next 2 hours. It's jam-packed. The next 2 hours are going to fly by. And we're celebrating, I think I heard Dana and Alec talking about this, National Chicken Wings Day.

Chicken wings. Discuss. See, they're all right. They taste nice. But they're awfully messy, aren't they? They're awfully messy. You get it all over yourself. Or is that just me? I mean, I've got to wear a boiler suit when I'm wearing chicken wings. It's also National Lipstick Day. And in celebration of that, if you're watching Twitch TV as well as listening to the show, you'll be able to see that I am sporting a rather dashing, even although I say so myself, a rather dashing berry plum shade of lipstick this morning. Just as a celebration for National Lipstick Day. What's your favourite lipstick? Let me know. Get in touch with the show. This is the stuff we need to know. Drop me a line, it's brian@shireradio.co.uk, or you can WhatsApp us 07763 656 097. Either way, they'll come straight to the studio here and I'll read them out, give you a wee mention on the show. It's also International Tiger Day. International Tiger Day. So that means I can only play one song for that. If you're of a certain vintage like me, you'll understand why I'm playing this. It's ABBA and Tiger. And it was a theme tune for Tiger Tim Stevens, my hero.

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4: 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Strip off for a good cause. 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It's funny, it's touching, and completely unforgettable. That's the Naked Neds. But be quick, tickets won't stay covered up for long. Strictly 18+.
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There you go, that was the boys from Dublin there, The Script and Inside Out. And remember, if you like your Irish music, don't miss JT on Shire Radio on a Thursday night from 10 till 12 with Queer Jammers, where she'll be playing all the best music from the Emerald Isle. That's this Thursday, 10 o'clock till 12, JT with Queer Jammers here on Shire Radio, the sound of Lanarkshire. And it's now time, as promised, for the world-famous True or False. The questions today, let's see, they're about lions. I know it's International Tiger Day, but one question is about lions, one question is about water, and one question about the sun. Three questions, the answers are either true or false. Play along, a bit of fun, that's all it is. It doesn't cost you anything, you don't win anything, you've got nothing to lose. And you can send in your answers and you'll get a mention on the radio. There you go. That's the deal. So question one. A group of lions is called a school. A school of lions. Is that true or is that false? A group of lions is called a school of lions. Question number two. Water freezes at 0 degrees centigrade. Is that true or is that false? Water freezes at 0 degrees centigrade. And finally, question number three. The sun is a star. Not the newspaper, the actual sun. You know that yellow ball up in the sky that we sometimes hear? The sun is a star, true or false? That's your three questions. Get your answers in to me, Brian at shireradio.co.uk. Let me know who you are, where you are, and what you're up to on this Wednesday morning.

0: 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Hello, Rachel.
1: Hi there, it's Rachel here. Just dropped in to remind you to join me this Sunday between 7 and 8pm right here on Shire Radio for an hour of great country music. You can hear the likes of Miranda Lambert, Blake Shelton, John Pardee and many more. 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
0: Yeah, if you like your country music, you don't want to miss that. 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

just wanted to squeeze every last drop of that out. The magical Ella Langley and Be Her, playing all across Lanarkshire here on Shire Radio, the sound of Lanarkshire. It's me, Brian Mallon, through till 1 o'clock. Thank you very much indeed for your company. Right, let's get to some of your answers for the true or false. Wally in Calder Bank. Wally, you get 2 out of 3 today, Wally. That's not bad. I'm waving. Boss man, Alec, get 3 out of 3. But I'm not going to mention that. Because he didn't mention that I get 3 out of 3 in his show. Julie in View Park. Julie, you get 1 out of 3, but Julie, it doesn't matter. It doesn't matter. Thanks for listening to the show. That's all that matters. Right, let's get to some of these jokes. These were sent in yesterday and I never got a chance to read them out. Joseph, I'll give you your Sunday name, Joseph. Joseph's in Condoret. Joseph, you are in trouble if I read this out, boy. Are you sure you want me to read this out? Are you sure? Right, well, I'm going to do it then. Joseph says, Brian, I never knew what happiness was until I got married. And then it was too late. Can you hear that crash coming from Condoret there? Joe, it was nice knowing you, my man. Right, here's a beautiful song. You haven't heard this for ages. It's the Carpenters, Top of the World, ma.

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7: Good morning, Gowkthrapple. I think you pronounce it Gowkthrapple, don't you? You don't say Gowkthrapple. Anyway, good morning to you, all the guys up there in Gowkthrapple. Here's Bells Hills, Rhiann Downey.

that beautiful? The pride of Bells Hill, that's Rhiann Downey, who's a superstar now. And she's lost in blue. Right, time for a recap of the true or false questions. Right, question number one. A group of lions is called a school of lions. Is that true or is that false? A group of lions is called a school of lions. What do you think, true or false? Question two. Water freezes at 0 degrees centigrade. True or false? Water freezes at 0 degrees centigrade. And finally, question three. The sun is a star. True or false? The sun is a star. Sun's trying to get out here in Coat Bridge as I'm looking out the window. It's trying its best to get out. Moon the sun. So that's your three true or false questions. If you want to play along, please do. Just send me in your answers. 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Or you can leave a message on Twitch TV as well if you're watching just now, as well as listening to the show. Twitch TV. Right. Let's go back to the music now. I was watching the telly last night, and this come on. It was an advert that came on, and the advert features this song. And I thought, there's a great wee tune. I haven't heard that for ages. It's Funboy 3 and Bananarama. Ain't what you do, it's the way that you do.

Yeah, Ace of Base there, and always have, always will. 13 minutes to midday now. Tune to Shire Radio, the sound of Lanarkshire. It's me, Brian Mallon, through to one. And I want to say thank you very much indeed for your company today. And it's a big thanks to Andy in Petersburg. Andy's listening to the show, and he emailed me. It's not a joke as such, it's just a sort of observation. He's reminiscing, really. But what he's saying is very true here. He says, Brian, can you remember when everybody had diaries? Remember you used to have a diary and you would write in your diary? And you would get annoyed if somebody read your diary. But now, they put everything on Facebook and they get annoyed if you don't read them. That's very true, isn't it? Right, back to the music. This is the pride of Coatbridge, Pat and Greg Kane, Hue and Cry.

0: There you go, Colt Bridges on Hue and Cry, Pat and Greg Kane.
1: So they are.
0: For Colt Bridge.
1: For Colt Bridge.
0: Aye.
1: For Nick. Did you hear it was all happening in Colt Bridge last night?
0: No.
1: More than usual.
0: No.
1: Apparently there was a power outage in Colt Bridge.
0: Right.
1: And it was that bad that ambulances had to head up to the care homes. You know, the ones with oxygen.
0: Yes.
1: And
0: yes.
1: They had to go up there and give them oxygen and keep them going until they got all the lights back on. There was 15 postcodes out.
0: Really?
1: Last night. Yep.
0: Didn't know a thing about
1: that. I heard about that, and instantly I thought, I wonder if the studio's done. So I pressed the button, the special button I've got in the house.
0: Have you got a button?
1: I've got a button in the house, and I could hear what was playing out in here.
0: So you knew we were all right?
1: And I thought, I don't need to come in early and reboot everything. So I thought, oh, yes.
0: See, before you've got something to say, but I just want to read out this joke. Peter and Glenn Boyd sent this in, right? He says, Brian, I can't understand women sometimes.
1: Oh, I know.
0: Right? He says, I just drove by my wife. I was on the way to the golf with my mates. And, you know, she never even put her shopping bags down to wave to me.
1: That's terrible. I know. I'd be having worse with her when I get in.
0: Ah, it's ridiculous. Anyway, you come in here and said, I need to speak, I need to speak.
1: Yes.
0: Right, so, like, right?
1: Because I don't like to appear an ignorant person.
0: No, never would I ever call
1: on
0: that.
1: On air.
0: Right, aye, on
1: off
0: air.
1: Off air, different.
0: Different off air, aye.
1: So, can I just say good morning to Philomena, who emailed us.
0: Right.
1: Me and Dana.
0: Right.
1: I missed it.
0: Oh,
1: she emailed at 20 past night and I never seen it.
0: And you never seen it?
1: I never seen it. There was nothing came up on my phone as email.
0: Right.
1: But it came in on the office one there.
0: So
1: Philomena, thank you very much for your lovely email. Yes, I know, it's a great start to the morning, and it does go downhill from 11 o'clock.
0: No, it starts off badly and gets steadily worse.
1: Well, okay, you can put it that way.
0: Right,
1: so
0: okay.
1: Morning, Philomena in Chapel Hall.
0: Right, okay, well done. You've said it, you've done it.
1: Right.

wasn't that brilliant? It's Sabrina Carpenter there, in such a funny way. Right, you're tuned to Shire Radio, the sound of Lanarkshire. Let's go up to the 12 o'clock news now with this classic from the 60s. It's Los Bravos and Black.

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1: Andy Burnham is to hold cross-party talks to try and fix the adult social care crisis in England today. The Prime Minister says it's a personal issue for him.
2: To me, they should be the best paid people in society, not the worst. And, you know, I just start with that feeling. And I am talking, I need to say this, because, you know, many people from other countries have been caring for my dad. I want those carers to know we appreciate you.
1: Baroness Louise Casey, who's leading a review into the matter, says there are too many older people in hospital that don't need to be there.
3: I've got lived experience myself of this. The last thing they want to do is take. The last thing they want to do is be a bother. The last thing they want to do is end up in hospital. So if we did a better job before, we would never have to have an after.
1: The Conservatives and the Liberal Democrats have accepted the Prime Minister's invitation to the talks, although Nigel Farage has hit out at him for not being invited. UEFA says FIFA have crossed a line after announcing plans to set up a new private company to run the World Cup and its other competitions. If approved, it would see investors become responsible for the commercial rights and delivery of their tournaments. A three-minute silence will be held in Southport to remember the three girls who tragically lost their lives in an attack on a Taylor Swift-themed dance class 2 years ago today. Anita Prem, founder of the Freedom Charity, says everyone can help prevent an attack like this happening again.
4: There's one way to honour BB, Elsie and Alice. It's to make sure every lesson is learned so that fewer families have to experience such a devastating loss. And in terms of safeguarding, all agencies need to work together. Every child deserves to be safe.
1: We can expect some slightly higher airfares at Heathrow for the next couple of decades. The Civil Aviation Authorities announced the airport can recoup £320 million spent on its proposal to build a third runway. Maximum charges per passenger will increase by 15p in 2028, rising to 30p from then on. And some of us will be seeing temperatures of the mid-30s today, with the fourth heat wave of the year hitting its peak. For On Radio News Hub, I'm Frankie Head.
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5: This is your Wednesday daytime weather. Today we'll see more in the way of cloud, along with further showers pushing in, which could merge into longer spells of rain at times. And your daytime temperature high for Lanarkshire is 18 degrees.
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8: You know he's right, he's not wrong. He is Callum Beattie and you are listening to Shire Radio, the sound of Lanarkshire. Welcome back to the second hour of the show.

There's a young man, he's a big friend of ours, Callum Beattie. He loves Shire Radio. We love Callum Beattie. So it's a love fest between the two of us. Right, welcome back to the second hour of the show. Thanks for joining me again after the news. Just coming up on 7 minutes now after midday. It's me, Brian Mallon, through till 1 o'clock. I'm sitting here in our studios in Coatbridge, looking out the window. And yes, the sun has finally got his hat on. Yeah. So coming up on this hour, we'll get the chill out zone happening very soon. And it's a big thank you to Grace in Hart Hill. It was Grace that asked me to use this one for the chill out zone today. It's from 1992. It's a beautiful ballad. It's one of the best-selling singles of all time. From 1992. Which song do you think that is then? From 1992, a ballad and one of the best-selling singles of all time. I kid you not. We'll also have the top 20 chart rundown from this very day in history. You know the score by now. What happens? Yeah, I'll read out the top 20 from a mystery year. I'll play you the number one, and then I will invite you to send me your emails in with your guess as to what the year is. That's coming up later on. But first...

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1: It's the 80s at 8 with me, David. 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
2: 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The sound of Lanarkshire. He might even play this, you never know. Coming up after this, it's the chill out zone. So I suggest that you put the kettle on now.

Right, what other radio station can go from the Clash to the Chill Out Zone? Shire Radio, the sound of Lanarkshire, that's who. Yes, it is indeed. It's time for the Chill Out Zone. Thanks to Grace in Hart Hill. Grace sent me in a lovely email and she suggested this song. It's a 1992 ballad recorded for the soundtrack of a movie from the same year. It was originally written and released by a country megastar in 1974, but this 1992 version transformed it into one of the best-selling singles of all time. And a defining moment in the singer's career. Now, this song remains an enduring fixture at weddings and funerals, symbolising both love and farewell. I hope life treats you kind, and I hope you have all you've dreamed of. And I wish you joy and happiness. But above all this, I wish

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2: 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Then it's off to the dancing to dance the night away. To survive a heartbreak, all a lassie needs is her pals. Music from the 60s, 70s, 80s, 90s and the noughties. It's on the 14th of August. Starts at 7:30 p.m. Prices are £18 and £16 and subject to a £1.50 transaction fee at the East Kilbride Village Theatre. It's a night you won't want to miss.
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0: Right, coming up after this from Book Club, it's the Top 20 chart rundown from this day in history. Let's see if you can correctly guess the mystery year.

pop pickers. It's the top 20 chart rundown from this day in history. New at 20, the Gap Band, Oops Upside Your Head. Down at 19, it's Whitney Houston, and I Wanna Dance With Somebody. New at 18, it's Spania and Call Me. Last week's 14 is down at 17, it's The Firm and Star Trekking. Down 3 to 16, Mel and Kim and FLM. Climbing 5 to 15, it's Alexander O'Neill and Fake. Last week's 17 is up to 14, it's Topal and Heart and Soul. Down at 13, Swing Out Sister and Breakout. Last week's 15 is up 3 to 12, it's Living in a Box by Living in a Box. And a non-mover at 11, Just Don't Want to Be Lonely, that's Freddie McGregor. And here's your top 10, but can you guess the year? The three non-movers. 10, Big Love, Fleetwood Mac. At 9, Pepsi and Shirley and Goodbye Stranger. And also a non-mover at 8, Fight for Your Right to Party. That's the Beastie Boys. Down 3 to 7 is Johnny Logan and Hold Me Now. Up 1 to 6, Bruce Willis and Under the Boardwalk. Last week's 6 is up 1 to 5, it's Heart and Alone. Down 2 to 4, it's the Pet Shop Boys, and It's a Sin. But a non-mover at 3, Atlantic Star and Always. But a new number 1, last week's number 1 is down at 2, Who's That Girl, Madonna. And up 4 places to number 1. But what was the year?

0: Oh, yes, Los Lobos were number one on this day in history. But what year? It was the first of 2 weeks at number one for Los Lobos with La Bamba. I'll get to your guesses in a minute. But let's give you some clues as the year. It was the year that The Simpsons first appeared on our telly. On Sky One. Black Monday was in this year when the stock markets crashed on the 19th of October. In the cinema, we were watching Dirty Dancing and Fatal Attraction. On the telly, can you remember 30-something? Well, I remember 30-something because I was 30-something. Let's get to your guesses then. Gary and Edelwood. No, Gary, sorry, 3 years out, my man. Not to worry, though. Gillian and St. Leonard's, you hit the bar, Gillian, a year out. Rosemary and Motherwell, 2 years out. A big well done to Mark in View Park, Emma in Green Falls, and Anne up there in Salisbury. You got the year right. Well done, guys. You said the mystery year was
1: 1987.

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1: Girls' night out too. Heartbreaks and promises. The ladies are back for a night full of song and laughter to help mend a broken heart. Then it's off to the dancing to dance the night away. To survive a heartbreak, all a lassie needs is her pals. Music from the 60s, 70s, 80s, 90s and the noughties. It's on the 14th of August. Starts at 7:30 p.m. Prices are £18 and £16 and subject to a £1.50 transaction fee at the East Kilbride Village Theatre. It's a night you won't want to miss.
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2: That's just about it from me. 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I hope you've enjoyed the show. If you have, we'll do it all again tomorrow. 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It's Stephen Cairns. Until tomorrow, I'm waving.

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1: Andy Burnham is to hold cross-party talks to try and fix the adult social care crisis in England today. The Conservatives and the Liberal Democrats accepted his invitation to the talks, although Nigel Farage has criticised the decision not to invite him. The Prime Minister says he'll do everything he can to address the issue.
2: It's a major dereliction of public duty that Parliament has not faced up to this, of all challenges, something so fundamental to life as this.
1: When asked about how it would be funded, the PM says difficult decisions will have to be made, but they'll do more with existing resources first. A dementia czar will be appointed later this summer. Speaking at a care home in London, Health Secretary Yvette Cooper says the government's launching a new ministerial group which will be accelerating their response to social care issues. At least 18 people have been killed by the earthquake in southwestern Japan. Soldiers and emergency workers have been combing through a badly damaged shopping centre and collapsed houses, looking for trapped survivors. The magnitude 7.1 earthquake that hit on Tuesday has also left at least 62 people injured, six of them seriously. Climate protesters have taken to the stage outside Shell's London headquarters. Fossil Free London's campaign, which includes protesters dressed as firefighters, comes ahead of Shell's profit announcement tomorrow. And at least two baby beavers have been born in an area of the Scottish Highlands. It marks the first time in four centuries where such births have been recorded there. Tobias Leask is the Trees for Life spokesperson.
3: I've had the privilege of helping with this project from the releases through to the monitoring. So seeing the first kits is incredibly rewarding. And it's one of those moments that reminds you why conservation work matters.
1: That's the latest from Radio News Hub. I'm Holly.
0: Lanarkshire weather.
4: This is your Wednesday daytime weather. Today we'll see more in the way of cloud, along with further showers pushing in, which could merge into longer spells of rain at times. And your daytime temperature high for Lanarkshire is 18 degrees.
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0: Four No Blondes, what's up? What is up? What's happening? Wednesday afternoon, and I felt a wee bit of rain falling out the sky there. It was nice and oily on. But hey, welcome back to normal weather in Scotland. How are you, Lanarkshire? How are you today? Are you having fun? Or are you just having a lazy day? Whatever it is, we've now got the head generator here until 3 p.m. We're going to be playing loads of hits for you. And loads of trivia. And very shortly, actually, we've got Connect 3. Three songs that have got a connection. And all you've got to do is find the connection. Yesterday was a wee bit hard. Today we've made it a bit easier for you. That'll be coming up just after 4:15. And in between, as I say, we're going to be playing hit after hit after hit. And at 2 p.m, it's the 80s hour. If you love 80s music, you'll love that hour. So much to get through. So we better get started with some hits for you.
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0: 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Can you guess the connection? 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

0: that's today's Connect 3. Can you guess the connection? Kim Carnes, Bette Davis Eyes, Lady Gaga Poker Face, and that one from Kylie. Can't get you out of my head.
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3: Girls' Night Out 2, Heartbreaks and Promises. The ladies are back for a night full of song and laughter to help mend a broken heart. Then it's after the dancing to dance the night away. To survive a heartbreak, all a lassie needs is her pals. 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It's on the 14th of August, starts at 7:30pm, prices are £18 and £16 and subject to a £1.50 transaction fee at the East Kilbride Village Theatre. 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

answers coming in for correct three. Well done, loads of yous. Oh. The big go there, pretty woman. You're listening to Shire Radio, the sound of Lanarkshire. Okay, let's see what you guys have been saying for the Connect 3 today. Oh. Isabel from Kirsteers. Now, this is one that I thought a lot of people may have said. She says song about playing card games. Whenever she heard Lady Gaga Poker Face, she just assumed it. Don't assume. Fiona from Gilsherry. Songs from movie soundtracks. The Betty Davis one was the song that was making her think that. But no, it's the wrong answer, Fiona. Sorry. Ra from Overton. Songs to listen to while driving a car. Bang on, but it's not the answer I'm looking for today. There are songs that you can sit and listen to while you're driving, but it's not the connection we're looking for. Tam from Ashkill. Oh. Songs about expressions and emotions. And he got that from the poker face again. That's not the right answer. So who did get it right? Pam from Your Hill. Woohoo! Callum from Allenton. Craig from Moodysburn. Nicole from Chapel Hall. Siobhan from Quarter. Mary from Braidwood. And Elaine from Chapel Hall. You guys all got it right whenever you said that it was body parts or parts of the head. So Betty Davis eyes, poker face, can't get you out of my head. Well done if you got it right. Give yourself a pat on the back. Did any of you guys see this guy in Edinburgh at the weekend? If you did, well done.

0: Holmes. I'm just hearing he didn't even sing that at the weekend. Poor show, eh? Hope he enjoyed it at the weekend. He was here on Friday and Saturday night, and as far as I know, it was an amazing show.
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0: Yes, it's that time for you to guess a massive hit. Now, this one is massive, a classic. But can you get it with only 5 seconds of it getting played? I don't think you will. I'm underestimating you. Well, here we go. Going to do a 3-2-1 countdown for you. She ready? 3-2-1. Good to you guys today. Come on, you must get that one. Was it easy? Was it hard? Let us know.

0: love that one. 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
6: 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Dexter Haven arrives unexpectedly at her house. He has with him a tabloid reporter and photographer, and he is clearly intent on causing mischief. So make sure you don't miss the 1940s radio hour at the East Kilbride Arts Centre the 23rd of August at 1:15 p.m. and 3:30 p.m. Tickets are priced £17.
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0: So you're listening to Shire Radio, yeah, the sound of Lanarkshire. And hey, shh, I've got a secret to tell you. Don't tell anybody. Right? Just between me and you. But we're going on DAB shortly. DAB. What does that mean? Digital radio. Yes, we'll be even clearer than we are at the moment. So listen up. It's happening soon. Our wee secret, okay? Okay, how did you get on with Name That 5 Second Hit? Oh, Elaine from Chapel Hill got it right. So did Derek from Canvas Lang. There's a lot of yous were hitting the bar here. Lynn from Stonehouse, she says it's Easy by Faith No More. That was the wrong answer. Agnes from Bigger says Three Times a Lady by the Commodores. That's the wrong answer, but very close. Stuart from Shots, Still by the Commodores. Nah. Michelle from Blantyre, you got it right. Ryan from Steps got it right. Gary from Coolsafe, you got it right. And so did Kirsty from Les Mahego. You guys all said it was the Commodores and Easy. That was easy, wasn't it? Puns are terrible. Okay, coming up after the hour, we've got the 80s hour. Action-packed 80s hour.

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Rhiannon Doughty. She's having the time of her life, and she's all over the world now. And that was Lost in Blue, here on Shire Radio, the sound of Lanarkshire. Okay, we're heading up towards the news, and then, yes, it's the hour you've been waiting for today, I know. It's the 80s hour. Now, the hit generator, when it was giving me all the things we did do in the 80s hour last night, I says, this is the best 80s hour ever. And I'm looking so forward to it. So hopefully you are too.

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1: Palliative and social care needs to be fixed before assisted dying is considered in the UK. That's what Andy Burnham has said after delivering a speech in London today.
2: I think it is very challenging to introduce that wider debate in a context of people not receiving that care and having the peace of mind about that care.
1: It comes as MPs are set to again debate a bill designed to legalise assisted dying when Parliament returns after its summer recess. Green Party leader Zach Polanski's not apologising for a post shared on his Instagram depicting a T-shirt with the words Nigel and a guillotine on it, but has admitted it was a mistake. He says he accepted a collaboration without checking properly. Reform UK reported Mr Polanski to the police, accusing him of inciting murder. A man accused of threatening Andrew Mountbatten Windsor will be standing trial in December. 39-year-old Alex Jenkinson faces an allegation that he caused the former Duke of York to fear unlawful violence during an incident in Norfolk in May. His trial was originally due to take place on Wednesday, but it's been delayed due to concerns over Jenkinson's mental health. Campaigners dressed as firefighters are protesting against Shell. It comes ahead of the company's profits announcement tomorrow, with protesters taking the stage outside headquarters in London. And at least two baby beavers have been born in an area of the Scottish Highlands, marking the first time in four centuries where such births have been recorded there. Experts from Trees for Life and Agency Forestry and Land Scotland estimate the duo were born in either May or June. Tobias Leask is from Trees for Life.
3: Introducing beavers isn't just about beavers. It's not just about bringing back nice, cute, furry animals. It's about the work that they do to the environment. So beavers dam up small burns. They'll hold water back in the system in dry summers.
1: That's the latest from Radio News Hub. I'm Holly Hugh.
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4: This is your Wednesday daytime weather. Today we'll see more in the way of cloud, along with further showers pushing in, which could merge into longer spells of rain at times. And your daytime temperature high for Lanarkshire is 18 degrees.
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the sound of the 80s, eh? Rick Astley. What was it, Scott Aitken and Waterman? They totally dominated the charts, didn't they? Never going to give you up. So you're listening to the 80s Hour on Shire Radio with myself, Stephen Cairns, and of course the Hit Generator. And it's now time for Name That 80s TV Show. A classic again, another really, really good show. So get ready to go on a dazzling journey back to one of the most glamorous and comforting staples of 1980s television. This massive American primetime series was a Saturday night powerhouse, and it was drawing in millions of viewers who loved its unique, light-hearted mix of romance, comedy, and mild drama. The show was celebrated for its highly innovative format, featuring multiple completely independent storylines in every single episode. It became a cultural phenomenon, famous for its sunny disposition, dazzling fashion, and a revolving door of legendary guests from the Hollywood's golden age. Nah, I wouldn't have got the answer from that first clue. And if you're struggling, well then there's another clue coming up right after this.

0: 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I'm waving.
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7: Okay, here's clue number two for Name That 80s TV Show. Now, the entire series takes place in a highly unique mobile setting where a dedicated, tight-knit crew works tirelessly to ensure their guests have the time of their life. Each week, a new group of holidaymakers arrive looking for an escape, an adventure, or a second chance at romance. While the guests bring their own personal baggage and relationship dramas, the course staff, including a friendly bartender, a cheerful cruise director, and a wise father figure leader, are always on hand to help solve their problems and steer them towards a happy ending. Oh, that, I think that gives it away. That gives it away. But if it doesn't, don't worry. Clue number three is coming up right after this.

0: Love that one. Heart and Alone. All right, I think you guys are doing well, but you maybe just need one extra clue. So here we go. Clue number three for today's Name That 80s TV Show. And this does give it away. So the show is set entirely aboard a luxury cruise liner, most famously the real-life Pacific Princess, as it sets sail to sunny tropical destinations like Puerto Vallarta. I'm sure that's right. The ultimate giveaway is the legendary crew themselves, led by Captain Merrill Stubbing, Doc Gopher Isaac, the bartender, with his signature double finger gun gesture, and Julie McCoy. It all comes packaged with one of the most famous brassy theme tunes in TV history, promising romance in the high seas. Have you got it now? Of course you have. But hey, in case you haven't, we're going to play the theme tune after this one.
1: South America!

David Bowie and Mick Jagger dancing in the street. So did you get today's Name That 80s TV Show? Now, I'm a wee bit young to remember all about it, but I remember loads of stuff on it. But what I definitely do is I remember the theme tune.

Doesn't matter what age you are. If you were alive in the 1980s, you would know that theme tune, eh? So today's 80s TV show was The Love Boat. I think they're still showing, like, Gold or something like that. But why not bring something like that back? It was fantastic.

0: Madure. If I was. If I was a millionaire. Right, the hit generator. It's done well today. Well done, hit generator, because see this? Three hidden gems that are coming up. Definitely the best.
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2: 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This is Three Hidden Gems. Three songs you just don't hear much. Shire Radio. Top three of the past. Number three.
0: Now make sure you sit back and listen to these three hidden gems. You just don't hear them on the radio anymore. But they're all classics, these ones. I mean, really, why are they not getting played? Enjoy today's three hidden gems.

0: How did the hit generator know that it would be raining while we're playing Three Hidden Gems? And it put it in there, eh? I hope you enjoy Three Hidden Gems today. I love that one from Supertramp, eh?
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0: Okay, coming up very soon, it's the 80s flip side.

It feels like I'm in love when I'm listening to Shire Radio. Hey, hey, by the sound of Lanarkshire, we're here with you 24 hours a day. And yes, I let a big secret out earlier that we're going DAB soon. Very, very soon. Well, anyway, it's now time for 80s Flipside. What is that, you ask? I'm going to take 20 seconds of a song and I'm going to play it backwards. So we've flipped it round and all you have to do is try and guess the name of the song and the singer. Just for fun, so let's see how you got on today.

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7: So did you get today's 80s flip side? I thought it was easy, but some of the answers are coming in. You're getting it wrong. Oh, I think it sounds the same, but I think it definitely sounds better this way around. Yeah, that's better. Fleetwood Mac in Dreams. Give yourself a hit in the back, right? And kick yourself if you got it wrong.

So well done to you. Yes, you, I know you got it right. When you named today's 80s flip side song is Fleetwood Mac and Dreams. Well, that's me for today. A massive thank you for sticking around for the 2 hours. Remember, Dave Mack's up next. And hey, tonight at 10 p.m. we've got a new show from Hamish McFunky. He's going to be playing an hour's worth of songs that you just don't hear a lot of nowadays. Ah, oh, bringing back memories. Well, you enjoy the rest of your Wednesday, and I'll see you tomorrow at 1 p.m. Hopefully this weather clears up, because I'm away out to try and sunbathe.

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1: A 7-year-old boy has died following an incident at a beach which left his teenage cousin and his aunt dead. Lucy Gormanley reports.
2: Musa Ahmed, his 15-year-old cousin Samiha Rahman and her mother Shalina Rahman were in the water along with three other family members when they got into difficulty in West Mersey in Essex last week. Samiha and Shalina died while Musa was flown to hospital where he was being treated for life-threatening injuries. Essex police have now announced that he's died as a result of the incident.
1: Victims and survivors of the attack on a Southport dance class are being remembered 2 years on. Seven children were killed and eight others were injured, alongside their dance teacher and a businessman. Today marks 2 years from the incident and a 3-minute silence will be held in the town at 3 p.m. Andy Burnham has promised to reform social care to tackle the unfairness of the current system.
3: It's shameful, to be honest, that politicians have put point scoring before fixing this issue. But that's what's happened. It's created a feeling in Westminster that this is too difficult. And if you take it on, you're taking on too big a political risk.
1: The PM acknowledged tax hikes could be needed to pay for fundamental changes. He's insisted fixing the current problems in social care in England could save the NHS billions of pounds a year. A dementia czar will be appointed later this summer. Speaking at a care home in London, Health Secretary Yvette Cooper says the government's launching a new ministerial group, which will be accelerating their response to social care issues. And at least 18 people have been killed by the earthquake in southwestern Japan. Soldiers and emergency workers have been combing through a badly damaged shopping centre and collapsed houses looking for trapped survivors. The magnitude 7.1 earthquake that hit on Tuesday has also left at least 62 people injured, six of them seriously. That's the latest from Radio News Hub. I'm Holly Hughes.
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4: This is your Wednesday daytime weather. Today we'll see more in the way of cloud, along with further showers pushing in, which could merge into longer spells of rain at times. And your daytime temperature high for Lanarkshire is 18 degrees.
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It's Europe and the final countdown. And it's Wednesday, 29th of July today. Hope you're good, halfway through the week. Dave Mack here with you, and 3 hours of great songs coming your way. We'll have your Time Tunnel triple teaser, your showbiz birthdays in there as well, and a big single from Martin Garrix and Ed Sheeran coming up in a few minutes' time. That's called Repeat It, right after the Stereophonics.

Martin Garrix and Ed Sheeran there. Let's repeat it. Some worrying news, actually, recently. A quarter of children have never planted a seed, grown their own fruit or veg, or done gardening of any kind. A study of 1,000 children aged 6 to 8 found that 25% of kids are yet to grow a sunflower, cultivate their own cress, or even pick strawberries. In fact, some kids on the survey even thought that fish fingers came out of the sea with the breadcrumbs already on. It's worrying times, isn't it? Here's Roxy.

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Now, there's a song that's really not aged well, has it? If you ask any kid now who Mulder and Scully were, you'll get a blank look and possibly, at best, a... What? Yeah, they'll have no idea. From the X-Files, of course, Mulder and Scully, Catatonia there. And coming up shortly, the Shires, their brand new song's called Watching You, Watching Me, after Duran Duran.

There go the Shires. And Watching You, Watching Me, it's their new single. And coming soon, we'll have the Barthy File. Only four names on that file today, and one of those is a fairly unknown name, but from a very well-known band, and gives me a chance to play a very good song from them as well. So looking forward to that. After Madonna and after Paul Weller.

Madonna, who has some brand new material out, and listen out for some of her brand new songs on this very programme in the days and weeks to come. But I think the less said about that halftime show at the World Cup final, the better. What do you reckon? Yeah, it wasn't the best, was it? Today, the 29th of July, on the Birthday File, we have Andy Peters, TV presenter of Kids TV back in the late 80s and 90s, alive and kicking. He was also runner-up on Celebrity MasterChef as well many years ago. He's 56 today. Spanish Formula One driver Fernando Alonso, driver for McLaren, won the Formula One titles back in 2005 and 6. He is 45 today. And Joey Essex, reality star of The Only Way Is Essex, and also a contestant on I'm a Celebrity, Get Me Out of Here. He is 36 today, and our featured showbiz birthday is an American keyboard player with the band REO Speedwagon, who gave us some great power ballads back in the early 80s. This being one of them, it is Neil Doughty. But how old is Neil today?

0: It's the band that were named after a brand of American fire engine. True story, an REO Speedwagon. That's Keep On Loving You. And today, from the band REO Speedwagon, the keyboard player Neil Doughty is today's featured birthday boy. He is 80 today.
1: One, two.

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people there. A cover of a song from the 70s, and right now I cannot remember who did the original version of that. I must look it up. Don't look any further as we head towards the end of the first hour. Coming up in the next hour, we'll take you away from 2026 and back to a featured year on the Time Tunnel for three songs and plenty of headlines. That's coming up, and this is of Monsters and Men.

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1: A 7-year-old boy has died after getting into complications in the sea. Musa Ahmed, his cousin Samia Rahman and her mother Shalina Rahman were in the water along with three other family members when they got into difficulty in West Mersey in Essex last week. Samia and Shalina died. Meanwhile, Musa was flown to hospital where he was being treated for life-threatening injuries. Now, Essex police have announced that he's died as a result of the incident. Swathes of England are suffering from flash droughts. It's a result of very low rainfall and high temperatures. The Environment Agency says around half of the country has been declared as officially in drought. July is set to be the driest month on record, with England having just 7% of expected rainfall. A teenage hitman from Norway has been found guilty of travelling to England to carry out a killing on behalf of an international crime gang backed by Iran. Footballer Johannes Kongsnes Natland, who's 19, agreed to shoot an unknown target for €25,000 in March last year. 2 days after arriving in the UK, armed police swooped to arrest him at a hotel in Huddersfield, seizing two guns and 12 live bullets. Andy Burnham says he wants to immediately focus on the social care workforce. In a speech today, he's paid tribute to the skills of care staff.
2: Doing what they do on poverty pay, I've been made aware of somebody homeless working in a care setting, living out of a mobile home. Just again, think about that. How can we enable those staff to give a real sense of security to the people they're looking after if they do not have it in their own lives?
1: The PM also says the Fair Pay Agreement, which will set minimum standards for pay and terms and conditions for care workers, is a massive building block, but more will need to be done. And a Reform councillor has been charged with posting a grossly offensive message on social media. Glenn Gibbons from Sunderland City Council allegedly made a racist comment about Nigerians. The 66-year-old from Sunderland is due to appear before South Tyneside Magistrates Court in August. That's the latest from Radio News.
0: Lanarkshire weather.
3: This is your Wednesday daytime weather. Today we'll see more in the way of cloud, along with further showers pushing in, which could merge into longer spells of rain at times. And your daytime temperature high for Lanarkshire is 18 degrees.
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5: Daytimes with Dave Mack.

would have thought that a TV program nearly 40 years later would have made this song even more successful than it was first time round? But it happened. Kate Bush here, Running Up That Hill. And in case you're wondering, the TV show in question, Stranger Things, it appeared on one of the episodes, apparently. I've never watched it. Dave here with you. Coming up soon, we'll forget what's going on today. We'll go back to our featured year. And musically, it was a pretty good year as well. One of the songs I'm playing for you has a fiddle in it. And I love songs that have got the fiddle in there. So playing that for you soon. Take That's brand new singles called Sweet July. That's coming up as well after The Strokes.

title track of their brand new album. It's called Sweet July. And I'm going to be honest with you here. I'm always honest with you when it comes to music. I'm not quite as keen on this album as I have been on some of the more recent ones. But, well, they're getting old, I suppose, aren't they? Avril Lavigne coming up in a few minutes after the jam.

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0: We had a royal separation back in her featured year as Princess Anne and Captain Mark Phillips officially separated. Also in this year, Sky Satellite Television began broadcasting for the first time with those extra five or six channels that cost you a fortune. Actually, it didn't back then. It does now. And also in this year, we saw big films. We had Scandal, we had A Dead Poets Society, and we had Batman. What year are we going back to, though? Clue song one from Martika.

Martika kicks off the time tunnel today and her cover of the old Carole King track, done very differently, mind you, and I Feel the Earth Move. This was the year that we saw Ayatollah Khomeini order the death of Salman Rushdie over his book Satanic Verses. That was a massive news story back in this year, as was the grounding of the Exxon Valdez oil tanker in Alaska, causing a major environmental issue. Big stories, big songs. What year are we talking about today? Clue song 2 from Stevie Nicks.

Rooms on Fire. Stevie Nicks there, clue song 2 of 3 on the time tunnel in the year that saw something deeply unpopular happen in Scotland. The poll tax arrived. Yes, it was Scotland first, then the year after, the rest of the UK had the pleasure of it, and it caused, well, let's be honest, utter chaos. Mass protests all over the country when that came along. Elsewhere in movies, Sean Connery joined Harrison Ford for Indiana Jones and The Last Crusade. And in sport, Frank Bruno failed in his fight in Las Vegas against Mike Tyson, lasting only 5 rounds. One final clue song and a promise. You a song that had the fiddle in there. This is a great track. The Waterboys and the Fisherman's Blues.

Of their album from the year in question, The Waterboys, Fisherman's Blues, Stevie Nicks, Rooms on Fire, and Martika, I Feel the Earth Move, all the songs and the headlines today from 1989. So well done if you got that right.

UB40 and Chrissy Hynde there, I Got You Babe. Still to come on the programme, the triple teaser. The question's coming up later in the next hour of the programme. More great songs before that, though. We have the Bee Gees coming up soon. And this is Louise.

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1: Serial killer James Desborough has been given a whole life prison sentence with no chance of parole. The 40-year-old, who's already serving life for the murder of his cellmate, has been found guilty of killing Claudio Aquilino and Daniel Coleman at a hotel in Newquay that housed the homeless. Police are now reviewing the deaths of two men and two women who were staying at the hotel at the same time as Desborough. Detective Superintendent Rachel Bentley says he's a wicked individual.
2: I think he's a deeply unpleasant man. I think he's callous and cold-blooded. I think the fact that he's refused to take accountability for what he's done is just appalling. I think callous and brutal and cowardly are the best ways to describe James Desborough.
1: More than half of England is officially in drought. The Environment Agency says seven regions covering large parts of central, eastern and southern England are now in official drought conditions. A seven-year-old boy involved in a beach tragedy that killed his teenage cousin and her mother has died in hospital. Musa Ahmed was on a day trip to West Mersey in Essex when he and five relatives got into difficulty in the water. He was pulled from the water and airlifted to hospital, but 41-year-old Shalina Rahman and 15-year-old Samina died at the scene. Andy Burnham has promised to reform social care to tackle the unfairness of the current system.
3: It's shameful that politicians have put point scoring before fixing this issue, but that's what's happened. It's created a feeling in Westminster that this is too difficult, and if you take it on, you're taking on too big a political risk.
1: A year-long review has been commissioned by the PM, who's hinted tax rises could be needed to pay for fundamental changes. And a three-minute silence has been held to remember the victims of the Southport attack. Three children were killed at a Taylor Swift-themed dance class exactly 2 years ago today. Eight other children, their dance teacher and a businessman, were physically injured during the attack. That's the latest from Radio News.
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4: This is your Wednesday daytime weather. Today we'll see more in the way of cloud, along with further showers pushing in, which could merge into longer spells of rain at times. And your daytime temperature high for Lanarkshire is 18 degrees.
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It's the final hour for Wednesday. There's James and Sit Down. Triple teaser coming soon in around about 25 minutes. We'll have those questions soon and we'll find out how difficult they are today. Also coming up, Delta Goodrum's brand new single. That's called Eclipse. After the Human League.

No shortage of drama in that track there. It's brand new from Delta Goodrum and Eclipse. And the questions for today's triple teaser have just arrived in the inbox, so we'll check those out for you after Blue and the OJs.

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1: Are you ready to relive the magic of the King? On Friday the 28th of August, the incredible Absolute Elvis comes to Rutherglen Town Hall, starring world-renowned Elvis tribute artist Johnny Lee Memphis, alongside his sensational live band and backing singers, the Memphis Belles. 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Don't miss this unforgettable celebration of the King of Rock and Roll. Absolute Elvis, Friday 28th of August, 7:30 p.m. at Rutherglen Town Hall. Tickets are just £26. Book now and get ready to say thank you very much.
0: Got a What's On in the area soon? 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

It's the band that used the term uh-huh more than Elvis Presley ever did, I'm telling you. It's Blue and All Rise, and almost time for the questions on today's triple teaser. 6 out of 10 today I'm going to go for. The first one is about musical theatre, the second one's about maps, and the third one is a geography question. So 6 out of 10 on difficulty, and we'll have those questions after the boss and share.

It's an all-in soul classic and a great cover there by Bruce Springsteen. Do I Love You? Indeed I Do. And Cher before that, Walking in Memphis. Triple T's a time for Wednesday, and here come your questions. Question one today: which musical is based on the poems of T.S. Eliot? Which musical is based on the poems of T.S. Eliot? That's question one today. Question two: which animal represents a zoo on an ordnance survey map? So which animal represents a zoo on an ordnance survey map? And question three today: in which country would you find the world's highest waterfalls? In which country would you find the world's highest waterfalls? That's your three questions for today. Answers coming up as always in three songs time.

Calvin Harris and Rag & Bone Man, that's Giants. Time then for the answers on today's triple teaser. Question one, which musical is based on the poems of T.S. Eliot? That will be Cats by Andrew Lloyd Webber, of course. Number two, which animal represents a zoo on an ordnance survey map? That's the elephant. And number three today, in which country would you find the world's highest waterfalls? You'll find them in Venezuela. So correct answers today. Number one, cats. Number two, elephants. Number three, Venezuela. Well done if you got those right. Hey, you get closer.

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3: Daytimes with Dave Mack.

Fantastic camera there. Good morning, Britain, as we head towards the end of the programme for today. A few more songs to cram in for you, including Brandon Flowers' brand new single, lead singer of The Killers, doing country. The song's called Plans, after the Style Council.

even Brandon Flowers is doing country. There's no hope. There's no hope. That's your lot for me today. Thanks a lot for your company. Back tomorrow, same time. Enjoy the rest of your Wednesday.

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1: A serial killer's been given a whole life order for the murder of two men. James Desborough will never be eligible for parole after killing Claudio Anquilino and Daniel Coleman at a homeless hotel in Cornwall. The 40-year-old is already serving life for the murder of his cellmate. Detective Superintendent Rachel Bentley says they're looking into the deaths of four others who were staying at the Sandy Lodge Hotel in Newquay.
2: As part of the investigation, a detective inspector did a review of those deaths, and that included commissioning some more forensic work, some CCTV and statements. There are still some inquiries outstanding on those. They remain as unexpected deaths, but there are still some inquiries outstanding.
1: Swathes of England are suffering from a flash drought. The Environment Agency says around half of the country's been declared as being in drought conditions. It's as a result of very low rainfall and high temperatures. A seven-year-old boy's died a week after a beach tragedy in which his cousin and aunt were killed. Five members of his family got into complications in the sea at Mersey in Essex. 15-year-old Samih Haraman and her mother Shalina died at the scene. Police say Musa Ahmed has now died in hospital. Andy Burnham is to hold cross-party talks to try and fix the adult social care crisis in England. The Conservatives and the Liberal Democrats have accepted his invitation to the talks, but Nigel Farage has criticised the decision not to invite him. The Prime Minister says he'll do everything he can to address the issue.
3: It's a major dereliction of public duty that Parliament has not faced up to this, of all challenges, something so fundamental to life as this.
1: A Reform UK councillor has been charged with posting a grossly offensive message on social media. Glenn Gibbons from Sunderland City Council allegedly made a racist comment about Nigerians. He'll appear before magistrates in August. And Blankety Blank, Celebrity Mastermind and Live at the Apollo have all been axed. The BBC says they're dumping them from the schedule to save money. That's the latest from Radio News Hub. I'm David Hall.
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6: Well, hello. It's 6 o'clock, so it's time for the Swingin' 60s at 6 on Shire with me, Brian L. How are you? Are you ready to remember?
7: Come on

Oh, I'm fair well about out after all that jigging about. Right, as I say, good evening, welcome. Another's worth of fantastic 60s music coming your way. We'll start off tonight with our triple tops. Three records that made number one, Jackie Wilson, Joe South and Junior Walker. Then we'll go into our ABC feature. Tonight is JK and L, their quiz, all the wee quiz. You like that, I know that. Cat Stevens, he's our featured artist for the mail tonight, two from him. And the Chiffons, two from these ladies. Our featured year tonight is 1964. We'll run through all the number ones and we'll play you four of them. Ish. But depends how I feel. And then we'll see what we've got time for after that. So come on, let's enjoy. You want some more jigging? Here we go.

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2: Okay, and moving on. It's time for our ABC feature, which is J, K and L. It will be Janie C. Riley with her Harper Valley PTA. The Kinks, oh, they're singing about the days. And Leapy Lee, he's firing those little arrows. Oh, I love that song. Right, here we go. Janie C. Riley.

Now, I know it's not always a good idea to give away your little secrets, but I've got to tell you a story about that song. I remember, as a young child, sitting on the bunker with the feet in the basin in the kitchen sink getting washed and having that song sung to me. Okay, right, back to your quiz. Question number one. Whose career nearly ended when it became known that he married his 14-year-old cousin? Yeah. Question two. What was Buddy Holly's only solo UK number one? And for three, what was the name of Marty Wilde's backing group? Well, here's your answers. Musically, of course.

Well, that's your quiz. How did you do? 3 out of 3? Of course you did. Whose career nearly ended when it became known that he married his 14-year-old cousin, and that was Jerry Lee Lewis. Ah, question 2. What was Buddy Holly's only solo UK number one single? Well, I guess it doesn't matter anymore. And for number 3, what was the name of Marty Wells' backing group? Now, this did cause a little problem. It was actually the Wildcats. Well done if you got 3. Right, on to our first doubler tonight. It's Cat Stevens, and he's a British singer, songwriter and musician. He, believe it or not, he has sold more than 100 million records and has more than 2 billion streams. His musical style consists of folk, rock, pop, and later in his career, Islamic music. Now here's one of my favourites. In fact, here's 2 of my favourites.

0: Ah, but remember the days of the old schoolyard, don't we? Ah, oh, great times, great times. Also, great times with the chiffons. Do you know what? There's two from them coming up. One fine day, and what people say about me all the time. Sweet talking guy. No, actually. Let's listen to chiffons.
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0: Fabulous. And now, on to 1964. All those number ones, of which there were many. So let's go. The Dave Clark 5, They Were Glad All Over for 2 weeks. For 3, For the Searchers and Needles and Pins. And the Bachelors, They Were Singing About Diane. Now, Scylla, Anyone Who Had a Heart, coming up 3 weeks at number one. And Billy J. Kramer, he was talking about the little children. The Beatles, They Said You Can't Buy Me Love. Oh, how true. 3 weeks at number one. And it was 2 for Peter and Gordon with a Beatles song, A World Without Love. Now, the Searchers, they were saying, Don't Throw Your Love Away for 2, and the Four Pennies singing about Juliet. Now, Scylla's back again. You're My World. Of course, you're 4 weeks at number one. And Roy Orbison, he was claiming it was over before the Animals came in and told us about the house of the rising sun. Finally, for the moment, up to July, and it's the Rolling Stones. It's All Overs Now. Oh well, let's go back. Hello, Scylla.
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Well, it's not over yet, because we've got the second half of 1964's chart to go, the number ones. Right, we're up to the 23rd of July, and the Beatles, 3 weeks at number one, with A Hard Day's Night, and that's coming up next. Doo-wa diddy, Manfred Mann. I don't know what was wrong with him. Doo-wa diddy, diddy-dum, diddy-bun, diddy-doo. 2 weeks at number one, though. The Honeycombs, they asked, have I the right? Yeah, of course you have. Go on, carry on, no problem. And the Kinks, they said, you've really got me. Well, Herman's Hermits, they thought they were into something good for 2 weeks. Roy Orbison, oh, Prairie Woman, 2 weeks number one. And Sandy Shaw jumps in and says, there's always something there to remind me, for three. Now, Roy Orbison, he came back again for another week with his Pretty Woman. And the Supremes, ah, they were talking about their baby love for two. The Rolling Stones, Little Red Rooster, only one. But the Beatles ended the year with I Feel Fine, 5 weeks at number one. But let's go back to that earlier number one.

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1: And that's Ben Ubright listening to Brian Elf's Swinging 60s at 6 on Shire. Right, okay, what happened in 1964? Oh, well, the 1st of January, that was the first episode of the long-running weekly pop music show Top of the Pops. Can you mind that? Of course you can. The first programme is produced at the BBC's Dickinson Road Studios in Rusholme. Now, the first two acts featured were Dusty Springfield with I Only Wanna Be With You and the Rolling Stones, I Wanna Be Your Man. Oh, here comes the night.

then, and here comes the night, as featured on that great film, The Boat That Rocked, all about pirate radio. I love that. What I don't love is that's the time again. The hour's gone. Oh, no, it goes so quickly. Never mind, don't go anywhere, because I'm just away for a wee cup of tea, and I'll be back for the sensational 70s at 7 on Shire, and we'll have an hour's worth of great, great 70s music. But thanks very much indeed for your company for this hour. And just in case you can't stay with me, remember what I always say. Be good, be kind, be careful, and above all, for this section, keep it 60s and stay happy. Ta-ta!

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1: Serial killer James Desborough has been given a whole life prison sentence with no chance of parole. The 40-year-old, who is already serving life for the murder of his cellmate, has been found guilty of killing Claudio Aquilino and Daniel Coleman at a hotel in Newquay that housed the homeless. Police are now reviewing the deaths of two men and two women who were staying at the hotel at the same time as Desborough. Detective Superintendent Rachel Bentley says he's a wicked individual.
2: I think he's a deeply unpleasant man. I think he's callous and cold-blooded. I think the fact that he's refused to take accountability for what he's done is just appalling. I think callous and brutal and cowardly are the best ways to describe James Desborough.
1: More than half of England is officially in drought. The Environment Agency says seven regions have now been confirmed as being in drought conditions. A seven-year-old boy involved in a beach tragedy that killed his teenage cousin and her mother has died in hospital. Musa Ahmed was on a day trip to West Mersey in Essex when he and five relatives got into difficulty in the water. He was pulled from the water and airlifted to hospital, but 41-year-old Shalina Rahman and 15-year-old Samiha died at the scene. Andy Burnham has promised to reform social care to tackle the unfairness of the current system.
3: It's shameful, to be honest, that politicians have put point scoring before fixing this issue. But that's what's happened. It's created a feeling in Westminster that this is too difficult. And if you take it on, you're taking on too big a political risk.
1: A year-long review has been commissioned by the Prime Minister, who's hinted that tax rises could be needed to pay for fundamental changes. And a three-minute silence has been held to remember the victims of the Southport attack. Three children were killed at a Taylor Swift-themed dance class exactly 2 years ago today. That's the latest from Radio News Hub. I'm David Hall.
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6: Well, hello. It's 7 o'clock, so it's time for the sensational 70s at 7 on Shire with me, Brian L. How are you?

Yes, good evening and welcome along. For the next hour, we've got a fantastic selection of 70s music for you. And our featured artist tonight will be Susie Quattro. Wee story about her and, of course, a couple of tracks. The year will be 1974. We'll run through all the number ones and play you some of them. And, of course, where would any of my shows be without the sincerely rotten jokes? So stick around, let's have a laugh.

Ah, there you go now. Albert Hammond and Neil Diamond. Two crackers. Oh, before that was Chirpy Chirpy Cheep Cheep. Now there's Three Earworms. Oh, you'll be singing them all night, as you might do with these two. Susie Quattro, born Susan K. Quattro on the 3rd of June 1950 in Detroit, Michigan. Susie is a singer, a bass guitarist and an actress. Now, Susie released her self-titled album in 1973 and singles like Can the Can and Devil Gate Drive. Great. Since then, she's released another 15 studio albums, 10 compilation albums, and one live album. Now, some of her other hits include 48 Crash, The Wild One, and Your Mama Won't Like Me. Oh, I don't know why. Susie appeared in the sitcom Happy Days. You remember that? That was brilliant. And her duet with Smokey's lead singer, Chris Norman, that was Stumbling In, produced her only US top 40 hit. Susie's most recent album, Face to Face, brilliant so it is, was released in 2023 and follows the 2021 collaboration album that was The Devil and Me, involving her son, Richard Tookie. Now, Susie is still active and in radio broadcasting. Oh, let's hear a couple of classics, shall we? Well, I've seen-

0: Susie Q. If you can't give me love, and of course the wild one. Okay, what do you call a factory that makes, well, okay products? That would be a satisfactory. What did the janitor say when he jumped out of the closet? Supplies! Supplies. Help me, Michelle.
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0: Indeed we are. You're with Brian L on the Sensation 70s at 7. And what happened in 1974, you ask? Well, on the 6th of April, the 19th Eurovision Song Contest is staged at the Dome in Brighton. The winners, can you remember who that was, 1974? The winners, Sweden's ABBA, go on to be the top-selling act of the decade. Oh, one more for you. On the 7th of May, Led Zeppelin, they announced their new record label, Swan Song Songs, with a lavish party at the Four Seasons Hotel in New York.

Aye, go on, you can ring my bell anytime. I'll tell you what rings my bell is the number ones of 1974. Time to run through them. The year started off with the overhang from Christmas, which was the brilliant Slade's Merry Christmas Everybody. Still 2 weeks into the start of the year before the new Seekers took over with You Won't Find Another Fool Like Me. Oh, there's a lot of truth in that, right enough. Mudd's Tiger Feet, 4 weeks at number one, and that's coming up. Susie Q, Devil Gate Drive, 2 weeks at number one, and one for Jealous Mind from Alfie Stardust. Now, Paper Laces, Billy Don't Be a Hero, they had 3 weeks, while it was four for Terry Jack's Season in the Sun. I love that. ABBA's Waterloo, okay, we just spoke about them, 2 weeks at number one, and their Bets, 4 weeks with Sugar Baby Love. Ah, fun song, The Streak, Ray Stevens, only 1 week, but never mind. And then there was a week for a bad man, we can't mention him. And then 4 weeks for Charles Aznavour with She. And for the first half, Rock Your Baby from George McRae had 3 weeks at number one. Why don't we go back right to the beginning, near enough?

Brilliant. Tiger Feet and Waterloo. Ah, great songs, weren't they? Right, okay, we're up to August and the 3 Degrees were asking, when will I see you again? And the Osmonds, they asked you to love them for a reason. Oh well, Carol Douglas, he was up to his kung fu fighting, while the brilliant John Denver's Annie song, only 1 week at number one, but that was a cracker. Sad Sweet Dreamer from the Sweet Sensation, and Ken Booth, where's White Cat Suit, you remember that, on Top of the Pops? Oh, it was terrible. Everything I Own, 3 weeks at number one. David Essex, well, he was going to make you a star for three, and You're the First to Last by Everything from Barry White, 2 weeks at number one, and the year ended with yet another classic, Mudd's Lonely This Christmas.

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1: 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And, of course, a few rotten jokes. Have you heard about the chocolate record player? Ah, it sounded pretty sweet. What did the ocean say to the beach? Nothing. It just waved.
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0: Now, just how good is that? Peter Frampton, Baby I Love Your Way. Okay, what else happened in 1974? Well, on the 20th of July, the first Nebworth concert is held, and it was headlined by the Allman Brothers Band. That would have been good. On the 2nd of November, George Harrison, he launched his George Harrison and Friends North American Tour in Vancouver. It's Harrison's first tour since the Beatles' North American tour of 1966.
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there's Smokey and there's singing about Carol. Now, I've got to tell you, I only know 25 letters of the alphabet. I don't know why. How does the moon, cut his hair? He clips it. One more for the one more for this show. What did one wall say to the other? I'll meet you at the corner. Okay, all the leads for me to say thank you very much indeed for your company again tonight. Thoroughly enjoyed it. Hope you've enjoyed the music and the features. And remember what I always say: be good, be kind, be careful, and above all, keep it safe, knees, and stay happy. Ta-ta!

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1: A serial killer has been given a whole life order for the murder of two men. James Desborough will never be eligible for parole after killing Claudio Aquilino and Daniel Coleman at a homeless hotel in Cornwall. The 40-year-old is already serving life for the murder of his cellmate. Detective Superintendent Rachel Bentley says they're also looking into the deaths of four others who were staying at the Sandy Lodge Hotel in Newquay.
2: As part of the investigation, a detective inspector did a review of those deaths, and that included commissioning some more forensic work, some CCTV and statements. There are still some inquiries outstanding on those. They remain as unexpected deaths, but there are still some inquiries outstanding.
1: Swathes of England are suffering from a flash drought. The Environment Agency says around half of the country's been declared as being in drought conditions. It's as a result of very low rainfall and high temperatures. A seven-year-old boy's died a week after a beach tragedy in which his cousin and aunt were killed. Five members of his family got into complications in the sea at Mersey in Essex. 15-year-old Samia Rahman and her mother, Shalina, died at the scene. Police say Musa Ahmed has now died in hospital. Andy Burnham is to hold cross-party talks to try and fix the adult social care crisis in England. The Conservatives and the Liberal Democrats have accepted his invitation to the talks, but Nigel Farage has criticised the decision not to invite him. The Prime Minister says he'll do everything he can to address the issue.
3: It's a major dereliction of public duty that Parliament has not faced up to this, of all challenges, something so fundamental to life as this.
1: A Reform UK councillor has been charged with posting a grossly offensive message on social media. Glenn Gibbons from Sunderland City Council allegedly made a racist comment about Nigerians. The 66-year-old will appear before magistrates in August. And Blankety Blank, Celebrity Mastermind and Live at the Apollo have all been axed by the BBC, who are dumping them to save money. That's the latest from Radio News Hub. I'm David Hall.
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Up next, we've got U2 from 1988.

Oh, what a song. Journey from 1981, taken from the album Escape. That's Don't Stop Believing right here on Shire Radio, the Sound of Lanarkshire. 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Also, don't forget to like, follow and share. Tell 10 people to tell 10 people, and before you know it, we're on everybody's lips, just the way we like it. Up next, we're going to 1989, Transvision Vamps, Baby, I Don't Care.

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1: Girls' night out too. Heartbreaks and promises. The ladies are back for a night full of song and laughter to help mend a broken heart. Then it's after the dancing to dance the night away. To survive a heartbreak, all a lassie needs is her pals. Music from the 60s, 70s, 80s, 90s and the noughties. It's on the 14th of August. 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

0: 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Why don't you join me on a Monday, Tuesday and Wednesday evening for the absolutely best 70s music. 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

Going all the way back to 1981 with Duran Duran and Girls on Film right here on Shire Radio, the Sound Atlantic Show. That was the second last one for me. We've got time for one more song. Just before we go, don't forget you can join me straight after the news and weather doing the 90s at 9 from 9 p.m. until 10 p.m. If you want more 80s, I'll be back tomorrow from 8 p.m. until 9 p.m. doing the 80s at 8. We're going to finish off today's show in 1983. This one comes from Joe Fagan. It's Living All Right. You take care. Ta-ra.

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1: Police have released the moment they arrested Robert Bush, the funeral director who's admitted keeping bodies and giving the wrong ashes to grieving families. Some 35 unburied bodies and more than 100 sets of ashes were found by detectives when his business was raided in March 2024. In body cam footage released by Humberside Police of his arrest 4 months later, he attempted to downplay his crimes.
2: I've been arrested off a plane by gunpoint. It's like I'm Che Guevara or something. I'm not that complicated, and I've said so many times, let me help you unravel what it is. I'll come in and talk to you. Feels vindictive the way this has been done.
1: Bush is due to be sentenced this week after pleading guilty to 67 offences. Next, serial killer James Desborough has been given a whole life prison sentence with no chance of parole. The 40-year-old has been found guilty of killing Claudio Aquilino and Daniel Coleman at a homeless hotel in Newquay. Police are now reviewing the deaths of two men and two women who were staying at the hotel at the same time as Desborough. Detective Superintendent Rachel Bentley says he's a wicked individual.
3: I think he's a deeply unpleasant man. I think he's callous and cold-blooded. I think the fact that he's refused to take accountability for what he's done is just appalling. I think callous and brutal and cowardly are the best ways to describe James Desborough.
1: Andy Burnham's promised to reform social care to tackle the unfairness of the current system.
4: It's shameful, to be honest, that politicians have put point scoring before fixing this issue. But that's what's happened. It's created a feeling in Westminster that this is too difficult. And if you take it on, you're taking on too big a political risk.
1: A year-long review has been commissioned by the Prime Minister, who's hinted tax rises could be needed to pay for fundamental change. And more than half of England is now officially in drought. The Environment Agency says seven regions have now been confirmed as being in drought conditions. That's the latest from Radio News Hub. I'm David Hall.
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First one getting us underway came from the album Foreign Affair from 1990. Tina Turner and Steamy Windows right here on Shire Radio, the Sound of Lanarkshire. Welcome along to the 90s at 9 with me, David. I'm keeping you company all the way up until 10 o'clock tonight, playing you the best hits from the forgotten decade of music, the 1990s. 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Up next, we've got Blind Melon, No Rain, from 1993.

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How good does that sound? Up next, we've got the Honeys from 1998, Finally Found.

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1: 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That's The Signatures, Northern Soul Live, Sunday 2nd of August, 7:30pm at Lantern House, Cumbernauld. Tickets are just from £22. Book now and keep the faith, because Northern Soul is alive and kicking.
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taken from the 1995 album Relish. 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Also, tell 10 people to tell 10 people. And before you know it, we're all talking about Shire Radio just the way we like it. Up next, we've got Bluff from 1994. Girls and Boys.

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Annie Lennox from 1992, Walking on Broken Glass, right here on Shire Radio, the sound of Lanarkshire. That was the second last one from me. We've got time for one more song. Just before we go, don't forget you can join me back here tomorrow from 8pm until 9pm doing the 80s at 8. Or you can get me straight after the news and weather from that, doing the 90s at 9 from 9pm until 10pm. We're going to finish off today's show 1996 with the legend that is Cher and One by One. You take care. Ta-ra.

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1: Footage of the funeral director who kept unburied bodies and gave ashes to the wrong grieving families has been released by police. Robert Bush has pleaded guilty to 67 offences and is due to be sentenced this week. Humberside Police have released the first interview they conducted with the 48-year-old as he tried to explain his actions.
2: This is not how I would have liked this to come to, and trying to navigate the difficulties we were having financially, mostly as a business. There was, I suppose, opportunities that were poor choices to firefight one problem over another.
1: A serial killer is beginning a life sentence after being found guilty of killing two men. James Desborough has been given a whole life tariff for killing Claudio Aquilino and Daniel Coleman at a homeless hostel in Cornwall. Mr. Justice Sarney passed sentence to the 40-year-old.
3: I'm sure that you are a highly dangerous individual who has no regard for the lives of people who you think are worthless. You are a person who can kill using extreme violence with no remorse or indeed reflection on your actions.
1: No further actions to be taken against the Green Party leader after he shared a controversial image on social media. Zach Polanski reposted a picture depicting a man wearing a black T-shirt with a picture of a guillotine and the words, "We're only making plans for Nigel." Reform UK leader Nigel Farage has been calling for Mr. Polanski's arrest. Andy Burnham has commissioned a review into the growing social care crisis in England. The PM has given Baroness Casey a year to put forward a new plan to tackle the issue. She says it's important everyone has a say.
4: Nobody at any point said we want to have a national care service, but the most important thing is we have to involve the public in actually helping us shape what that looks like, and I think that's the most important part.
1: And Blankety Blank, Celebrity Mastermind and Live at the Apollo have all been axed by the BBC to save money. That's the latest from Radio News Hub. I'm David Hall.
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6: This is your Wednesday evening weather. Tonight will become dry and largely clear for a time. However, areas of cloud will move in from the west overnight, bringing in scattered showers during the early hours. And your overnight temperature low for Lanarkshire is 9 degrees.
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8: Good evening, everybody. 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I'm Hamish Falky, and this is Forgotten Hits, where every Tuesday night we're going to dust off records that time has forgotten, we're going to celebrate the songs that deserve so much more airtime, and we're going to give brilliant music another chance to shine. So whether they just missed the charts, or disappeared too soon, or simply slipped off the radio playlist, every track tonight has earned its place, so settle back, turn it up, and let's rediscover some forgotten favourites together.

Well, here we go then. That's us kicking off the Forgotten Hits with a very first song, and that was a burst of pure energy, and that was the Kids in America from the Muffs. Now, if that one took you straight back, you're not alone. Originally written by Kim Wilde and her brother Ricky Wilde, Kids in America became one of those unforgettable slices of 80s pop. It was full of attitude, guitars, and that feeling that anything was possible. And the Muffs brought their own raw punk pop energy to the song years later, giving it a fresh new lease of life. And that's exactly what Forgotten Hits is going to be all about. We're going to dig into those brilliant songs that once filled the radio, soundtracked your weekends, our road trips, our first loves, our first kisses, but somehow disappear from the playlists along the way. Now, not every song is going to be the biggest of chart toppers. Not all the songs that you heard every day in the radio, but records that deserve another spin. I'm going to play hidden gems that overlook the classics and tracks that make you stop and say, I haven't heard that for absolutely ages. So tonight we're travelling across the decades with music that still sounds every bit as good today as it did back then. And keeping the feel-good energy rolling tonight, we're going back to one of the greatest partnerships of pop history, formed in Philadelphia in the early 1970s. Darryl Hall and John Oates created a sound that blended soul, rock, pop and R&B like nobody else. And they had an incredible run through the late 80s and the early 70s and produced some of the most recognisable songs of the era. The next track on the show this evening, Pure Energy, a song built around an irresistible groove and claps and choruses that's not impossible to sing along to. From the 1980 album Voices, this reached number one in the US and remains one of their most loved tracks. This is Hall & Oates, You Make My Dreams, on Shire Radio, the sound of Lanarkshire.

Well, we had a proper slice of alternative attitude right there. Public Image Limited with Arise. And if you were singing along, you'll know exactly the line I mean. Anger is an energy. And who was sounding that at you? None other than Mr. John Lydon, the man who once fronted the Sex Pistols before reinventing himself with Public Image Limited and taking his music in a much more experimental, adventurous direction. And that was released in 1986. And Arise is one of PIL's biggest moments, a powerful mix of post-punk, reggae, rock, and all sort of things amongst the song. And Lydon's unmistakable vocal delivery wasn't your typical radio single, but it had something special. And that's exactly what we do here in Forgotten Hits. Records you may have slipped away from your everyday playlist, but still have the power to stop you in your tracks. And next, we're heading back to the early days of indie rock with a band who created a little gem that many people might have forgotten, but those who know about this absolutely love it. Formed in Washington, D.C. in the early 1990s, Velocity Girl became part of the American indie scene, blending shimmering guitars, dreamy melodies, and that wonderful alternative pop sound that sat somewhere between shoegazing indie rock and classic 60s inspired pop. The track My Forgotten Favourite is exactly the kind of song that this show was made for. It's a beautifully crafted piece of guitar pop that never quite became a household name, but has earned a loyal following among music lovers who love discovering those hidden treasures. So from the raw energy of Public Image to the melodic charm of Velocity Girl, this is My Forgotten Favourite.

Now, this is the part of the show I'm going to ask for your help, because Forgotten Hits isn't just about the songs I remember, it's about the songs you remember as well. 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So if you have a forgotten favourite, I'd love to hear from you. 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Because the best part of the show is discovering those songs that meant something to you. Don't be shy now, get in touch, tell me your favourite, and who knows, it could be the next hidden gem we bring back to life here on Hamish McFunky's Forgotten Hits on Lanarkshire favourite radio station, Shire Radio.

No, I just had to do it. Come on, you can do it too. Oh, that was Warren Zevon there with Werewolves of London 1978, and that man turned a howl into one of the most fun sing-alongs rock has ever known. A genuine one off that particular record. Love it. Now, let's ease things down a touch, because Hootie and the Blowfish coming up next. Darius Rucker and the boys came out of South Carolina, and I'm going to play a track. It's called Time. It's a beautiful track from 1995 that always gets forgotten next to their bigger hits, but for my money, it's one of their finest. And we're closing this run out with a real slice of 80s pop soul. Billy, some real name is Neville Keefley. Yeah, I can understand why he changed his name. Neville Keefley and Imagination. This is a proper dance floor gem from 1985 that deserved a whole lot more love than it gets these days. You with Forgotten Hits with Hamish McFunky right here on Shire Radio, the fabulous, fantastic sound of Lanarkshire.

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That was Bellamy, Song with Imagination. Here's a little bit of information for you. When that first came out in 1985, it barely scraped the charts, but they brought it back out a year later, and it shot all the way up to number 17, and even landed itself a spot in one of them classic, now compilation albums. Remember those now compilation albums? Weren't they absolutely wonderful? Yep. That was actually on the That's What I Call Music 1986, the Millennium series. Yeah, it was, alongside tracks like Peter Gabriel's Sledgehammer. That's a song. I must play that one night for you as well. Robert Palmer, Addicted to Love. Oh, another great one. Pet Shop Boys, Suburbia. And sometimes a great tune just needs a second chance, and that's exactly what Forgotten Hits is all about. Speaking of tunes that never get old, get ready, because we're bringing in the funk right now. Well, Cherry, 1976, and a title that says it all. I'm going to get into DJ mode now. They're going to play that funky music, and baby, they're going to play it till you can't sit still. Yeah, okay. This is Honky. This is Honky McFunky. Hamish McFunky here. Forgotten Hits right here on Shire Radio. Okay, Well, Cherry, let's hear it.

Oh yes, baby, play that funky music. Now, I don't know if those guys were being serious when they recorded that. I have no idea. It's in the back of your head now. You're going to be singing that for the rest of the week. 1976, yeah, Wild Cherry played that funky music. Now, listen here. If you do like your funky music with a bit of soul and a whole lot of disco, baby, then I want you to join me, Hamish Funky, on a Saturday night here on Shire Radio, 6 o'clock, with two solid hours of the best grooves from across the decades right here where they belong. Saturday night, funk, soul, disco, baby, with me, Hamish Funky. Don't you dare miss it. But tonight, this is Forgotten Hits and Shire Radio. Coming up next, here's one from Sugar Ray, then maybe the Cardigans after that, and then another one you've forgotten about, but you'll remember it from Howard Jones.

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1: Hi, it's Brian L here. Why don't you join me on a Monday, Tuesday and Wednesday evening for the absolutely best 70s music. Sensational, I call it. Apart from the sensational 70s music, we have the quiz, we have the factoids, we have a featured year, and not forgetting my sincerely rotten jokes. 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

Now, we had a little lovely run of song for you this Tuesday evening. We started off with Sugar Ray with Someday. That was released in 1999, and that marked a change of direction for the California-based band, and they swapped their earlier rock sound for something much more laid-back and melodic, and it's become one of those records that still feels like sunshine every time you hear it. And then in the middle, we had the Cardigans with Loveville, and although many people remember it from the Romeo and Juliet soundtrack, it was actually released a little early and became a worldwide hit thanks to its irresistible melody and Nina Persson's wonderfully understated vocals. And it's one of those songs that instantly transports you back to the mid-90s. And then we finished off that little trio with Howard Jones and New Song. Released in 1983, that was actually his debut single, and it introduced us to one of the brightest stars of the synth pop era. It was positive, optimistic, and unmistakably 80s. And that's what Forgotten Hits is all about. Songs that they may not get played every day anymore, but still deserve a place on the radio because they sound every bit as good as they did the first time around. And we're going to see with an artist whose songwriting talent often gets overlooked, but here's a man who's written hits for countless others. He's appeared in films, television, and quietly built up one of the finest catalogues in pop music. Talking about Andrew Gold, and he had an incredible gift for writing songs that felt warm and timeless. And while many know him for the track Lonely Boy, or for writing the theme to The Golden Girls, yeah, he did. This next song became a huge hit in the UK in 1978, and it's earned a place in the hearts of music lovers ever since. So here we go, Andrew Gold and Never Let Her Slip.

0: Released in 1978, the Love a Lot song, that just nice and gentle, I feel, on that one. Beautifully written song from Andrew Gold there with Never Let Her Slip Away. And he was a great gifted songwriter, producer, and multi-instrumentalist. And that's exactly the kind of record that Forgotten Hits was made to celebrate. I'm going to move forward a couple of decades now to the late 90s.
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2: Police have released the moment they arrested Robert Bush, the funeral director, who's admitted keeping bodies and giving the wrong ashes to grieving families. Some 35 unburied bodies and more than 100 sets of ashes were found by detectives when his business was raided in March 2024. In body cam footage released by Humberside Police of his arrest 4 months later, he attempted to downplay his crimes.
3: I've been arrested off a plane by gunpoint. It's like I'm Che Guevara or something. I'm not that complicated, and I've said so many times, let me help you, unravel what it is, I'll come in and talk to you. Feels vindictive the way this has been done.
2: Bush is due to be sentenced this week after pleading guilty to 67 offences. Next, serial killer James Desborough has been given a whole life prison sentence with no chance of parole. The 40-year-old has been found guilty of killing Claudio Anquilino and Daniel Coleman at a homeless hotel in Newquay. Police are now reviewing the deaths of two men and two women who were staying at the hotel at the same time as Desborough. Detective Superintendent Rachel Bentley says he's a wicked individual.
4: I think he's a deeply unpleasant man. I think he's callous and cold-blooded. I think the fact that he's refused to take accountability for what he's done is just appalling. I think callous and brutal and cowardly are the best ways to describe James Desborough.
2: Andy Burnham's promised to reform social care to tackle the unfairness of the current system.
5: It's shameful, to be honest, that politicians have put point scoring before fixing this issue. But that's what's happened. It's created a feeling in Westminster that this is too difficult. And if you take it on, you're taking on too big a political risk.
2: Meanwhile, the PM has reportedly told Donald Trump that he would open up the North Sea for oil drilling. The US president made the comments during a White House briefing. And more than half of England is officially in drought. The Environment Agency say seven regions have been confirmed as being in drought conditions. That's the latest from Radio News Hub. I'm David Hall.
1: Lanarkshire weather.
6: This is your Wednesday evening weather. Tonight will become dry and largely clear for a time. However, areas of cloud will move in from the west overnight, bringing in scattered showers during the early hours. And your overnight temperature low for Lanarkshire is 9 degrees.
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Welcome to another week of country music here on Shire Radio. I'm Rachel and you just heard Bryce Leatherwood with his new song, Drinking. Up next, here on the country show, is Lorna Lena with her childhood friend, Kane Brown, and their new release, Never Been In Love. Baby.

And you just heard Luke Combs with One Number Away, and we had Chris Young with You. Next here on the Country Hour, we're going to play a classic from way back in 1978. We've got Billy Joe Spears with 57 Chevrolet.

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1: Ella Langley with Girl You're Taking Home, and we had Brooks and Dunn, the country music duo, with Red Dirt Roads. Up next here on Shire Radio's Country Hour is Tim McGraw with My Next 30 Years.

And that was a new release. What a brilliant song from Brad Paisley and Miranda Lambert. Oh, it just sounds like an old classic, and it's just released last month. Brad actually wrote it way back in the 90s, just took it out there and thought, I'm going to record this with Miranda Lambert, and they did, and it's fantastic. And before that, we had another brand new release from Lone Cash and Parmalee, brilliant song as well, Let the Country Music Play. Next up here on the Shire Radio's Country Hour, we're playing a wee song from back in 2018, Randall King with Mirror, Mirror.

Oh, what a lovely song, Mirror, Mirror on the Wall. So next up here, as we do every week, we're heading right back to the 1990s and we're going to kick it off with the Chicks and There's Your Trouble.

and that was the second song from the 1990s, the amazing voice of Vince Gill, When I Call Your Name. Next up here on Shire Radio's Country Hour is a new, well, she's not so new, but she's an artist I've just started listening to. Her name is Shaney G, and she's just fantastic. She's got this raspy, raspy voice. She sounds a lot like Tanya Tucker or Janis Joplin. So I'm going to play this wee song, Shaney G, called Heaven.

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That was the Pestilani's, Miranda Lambert, Angelina Presley and Ashley Monroe with Being Pretty. And before that, we had Ronnie Dunn with his rendition of She's Acting Single and I'm Drinking Doubles. Hope you've all enjoyed the country show this week. We're going to finish up with a great wee tune from Braxton Keith, I Own This Bar. Catch you all next week.

Hi, David here from Rewinding Years. Do you fancy rewinding through three decades of music? The 70s, the 80s, and the forgotten decade of music, the 1990s? 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
1: Footage of the funeral director who kept unburied bodies and gave ashes to the wrong grieving families has been released by police. Robert Bush has pleaded guilty to 67 offences and is due to be sentenced this week. Humberside Police have released the first interview they conducted with the 48-year-old as he tried to explain his actions.
2: This is not how I would have liked this to come to, and trying to navigate the difficulties we were having financially, mostly as a business. There was, I suppose, opportunities that were poor choices to firefight one problem over another.
1: A serial killer is beginning a life sentence after being found guilty of killing two men. James Desborough has been given a whole life tariff for killing Claudio Aquilino and Daniel Coleman at a homeless hostel in Cornwall. Mr. Justice Sarney passed sentence to the 40-year-old.
3: I'm sure that you are a highly dangerous individual who has no regard for the lives of people who you think are worthless. You are a person who can kill using extreme violence with no remorse or indeed reflection on your actions.
1: No further actions to be taken against the Green Party leader after he shared a controversial image on social media. Zach Polanski reposted a picture depicting a man wearing a black T-shirt with a picture of a guillotine and the words, "We're only making plans for Nigel." Reform UK leader Nigel Farage has been calling for Mr. Polanski's arrest. Andy Burnham has commissioned a review into the growing social care crisis in England. The PM has given Baroness Casey a year to put forward a new plan to tackle the issue. She says it's important everyone has a say.
4: Nobody at any point said we want to have a national care service, but the most important thing is we have to involve the public in actually helping us shape what that looks like, and I think that's the most important part.
1: And Blankety Blank, Celebrity Mastermind and Live at the Apollo have all been axed by the BBC.
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5: This is your Wednesday evening weather. Tonight will become dry and largely clear for a time. However, areas of cloud will move in from the west overnight, bringing in scattered showers during the early hours. And your overnight temperature low for Lanarkshire is 9 degrees.
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Well, hello everybody. This is Carrie Jones on Shire Radio, and I am with you every Monday for Marvellous Monday between 11 and 2. 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
1: Police have released the moment they arrested Robert Bush, the funeral director, who's admitted keeping bodies and giving the wrong ashes to grieving families. Some 35 unburied bodies and more than 100 sets of ashes were found by detectives when his business was raided in March 2024. In body cam footage released by Humberside Police of his arrest 4 months later, he attempted to downplay his crimes.
2: I've been arrested off a plane by gunpoint. It's like I'm Che Guevara or something. I'm not that complicated, and I've said so many times, let me help you unravel what it is. I'll come in and talk to you. Feels vindictive the way this is being done.
1: Bush is due to be sentenced this week after pleading guilty to 67 offences. Next, serial killer James Desborough has been given a whole life prison sentence with no chance of parole. The 40-year-old has been found guilty of killing Claudio Anquilino and Daniel Coleman at a homeless hotel in Newquay. Police are now reviewing the deaths of two men and two women who were staying at the hotel at the same time as Desborough. Detective Superintendent Rachel Bentley says he's a wicked individual.
3: I think he's a deeply unpleasant man. I think he's callous and cold-blooded. I think the fact that he's refused to take accountability for what he's done is just appalling. I think callous and brutal and cowardly are the best ways to describe James Desborough.
1: Andy Burnham's promised to reform social care to tackle the unfairness of the current system.
4: It's shameful, to be honest, that politicians have put point scoring before fixing this issue. But that's what's happened. It's created a feeling in Westminster that this is too difficult. And if you take it on, you're taking on too big a political risk.
1: Meanwhile, the PM has reportedly told Donald Trump that he would open up the North Sea for oil drilling. The US president made the comments during a White House briefing. And more than half of England is officially in drought. The Environment Agency says 7 regions have been confirmed as being in drought conditions. That's the latest from Radio News Hub. I'm David Hall.
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